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6: 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Hey, we discuss local, national, Native news and events. And as you know, Native issues are human issues, and human issues are Native issues. Well, we are always excited to have our friend, State Senator Mary Kunish from the great state of Minnesota, on and talk about her week and what's been going on. And I know there's an anniversary coming up, and it's just really great to have you on. Thank you so much, State Senator.
14: Hamatakiape, everybody. When we talk about an anniversary, it's not a joyous anniversary or something that we want to celebrate in any way, shape, or form, but this weekend is the 1 year anniversary of the murder and assassination of our state legislative leader Melissa Hortman and her husband Mark and their dog, mm-hmm. and then the attempted assassination of Senator Hoffman and his wife Yvette and their daughter, It's still hard to believe that Melissa Hortman is gone. She was really and truly an incredible leader. And oftentimes we don't appreciate people until they're gone and they're not leading in the way that we were so used to. But I think almost everybody appreciated Melissa Hortman in real time. She was just a regular person who really had the heart of Minnesotans in mind. She was not politically advantageous. She wasn't looking to, you know, run for higher office or, you know, to, of course, most elected officials do not make money when they're as an elected official. So, she wasn't looking for the glory. I mean, she oftentimes, And rightfully so, deflected the praise and appreciation to others who had done the hard work. And she was lucky enough to be the leader to say, go ahead, you know, take this and run with it. And she was just an all around really, really good person. And if people out there don't know what we're talking about, a year ago on the 14th, man impersonating a police officer had a hit list, and he was bent on assassinating everybody on that hit list, and they all happened to be elected officials, elected Democrats. And I can tell you my name was on that list, so it's kind of pretty freaky for me too. But I'll just never forget a year ago getting a phone call at about 3:30 in the morning that there had been this assassination attempt in both households. And we actually thought all of the people that were involved, all those legislators and their families, had been murdered. But John Hoffman and his wife, both of them having taken, 8 to 9 bullets each, yeah, in their bodies, yes, have survived and continue to do the good work. Yeah, it's the anniversary of that shooting. Vance Bolter is the one who is accused of killing the Hortmans and shooting the Hoffmans. I think it was this morning. Vance Bolter pled guilty to his crimes. Mm. I think that was in part of his plea bargain that he would not have to be sentenced to death. You know, we don't have the death penalty here in Minnesota the way it is in some of the other states. But apparently for all of his infractions, he will be in prison for the rest of his life for sure. It was, I don't know if you saw it, but there was an interactive timeline that the Minneapolis Star Tribune put out. I don't know, were you able to see that, Robert? If not, yeah. And it was fascinating. I mean, they had it kind of minute by minute, step by step, how they eventually did it take a day or 2 days to find him.
6: Yeah. Out in the field, right?
14: Yeah. His family owned some land in southern Minnesota, and they found him crawling through the field to get to his house, where when they had gotten to his house, they found quite a bit of ammunition and guns and other things that he was probably after. But I'm always curious how he moved around the Twin Cities, because he had to get from where the Hortman's home was and Hoffman's home was, well, Hortman's home in Brooklyn Park, into North Minneapolis. Yeah. And I don't know if he took buses or Ubers or whatever, but you know, this is a guy that showed up at their house and had actually tried two or three other legislators' homes, but they weren't home or didn't answer the call. Mm-hmm. But he was dressed as a police officer. You would have thought he had on police uniform. He had on the bulletproof vest. He had a SUV with just like cardboard license plates on him. Yeah. That were police ones, and had the lights going. So when John Hoffman opened the door, that's what he saw. Somebody that looks like a legit police officer and a police car in his driveway, which is why he opened the door.
6: Right.
14: But he very quickly realized that was not a police officer. And that, sorry, that's when Bolter started shooting through the door.
6: His daughter, didn't his daughter really save them by, I think, closing? She was the one closing the door. Or I don't remember, but she had a lot to do with saving both parents. Maybe it was getting them help right away. I don't quite remember. One of the things, I'm really glad you brought this up too, because I was going to ask you about this. How much trauma do you have through this? I mean, this, especially being convicted or pleading guilty today, and bringing back, geez, you know, I wasn't home, but I could have been home.
14: Yeah. You know, for me, it was a really tough summer last summer. It, I'm still a little surprised just how deeply it really did affect me. Mm-hmm. When I had that night that happened, I had my granddaughter over here. And as I said, my name was on that hit list, and my address was on that hit list. And I was told at one point that if your name and address was on it, that was his route that night.
6: Wow.
14: So I just think, you know, for my family, and you know, I have family that are political, you know, they speak up on issues. It made me very, very nervous for them as well. So to lose Melissa Hortman and her family, and what happened to John, and the Annunciation shooting.
6: Yes.
14: Last year was very difficult emotionally in a lot of ways.
6: Mm-hmm. And how I guess too, part of my question was I just put you on mute for a second. Go ahead and one of my questions would be is, like, we talk a lot about this a lot on Native Roots Radio, is how are you getting through that? Are you talking with family, anything professional? Did the legislature have you have any availability for you for your healing?
14: Yep. I have to say that my caucus really stepped up. They provided mental health services for us. They installed security systems in our homes for us so that we're able to monitor and patrol our homes, either from the inside or where we are outside. But family and friends, really important.
6: Let's talk more about this. Hey, this is Native Roots Radio, and we're with our friend State Senator Mary Kunish from the great state of Minnesota. We'll be right back after this short break. Please stay with us. Ho-wa.
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4: Hey, welcome back, everyone. This is Robert Pilot, and this is Native Roots Radio, and we are with our friend, State Senator Mary Kunish, and we're talking a little bit about how, you know, we'd like to talk about this, too, on how mental health and how you take care of your soul, and especially with a stressful job like being a state senator. And one thing I want to just mention this before we get into the state senator, we had that Jane Fonda bumper, got a chance to meet her during the protests of Line 3. And I saw her on The Daily Show, and I'm just going, oh, my God, she's so sharp. And I'm just like, went on my phone and looked at it, and she's like 88 years old, still doing it.
5: I hope when I'm 88, I am that sharp, let me tell you. And I look that good.
4: Yeah. Well, I hope I've been gone a few years and people remember me by 88, because that's but unbelievable. And I guess, you know, being in the fight, getting up and being prepared to meet the day, which she's been doing for so many years and advocating for so many great causes like you. And I guess, again, what how are you protecting your soul through all this? I just can't imagine. I know we talk about news here on Native Roots Radio, but I have outlets.
5: Well, I have to say my family is really, you know, my anchor. My children and my grandchildren, they bring me so much joy. I was thinking, yeah, what did I do last summer? Well, we had the twins born.
4: Yeah.
5: And that was really, I think, what got me through the summer and into the fall, because there's nothing that melts a heart or calms your heart, your body, your system than holding a baby.
4: Mm.
5: And, you know, two new twins, there was a lot of baby holding done, you know, into the nights and, you know, in the mornings. And so I spent a lot of time with my daughter and her family, taking care of those two little guys. And then, you know, my granddaughters, too, that are just, you know, the silliest little girls and bring me so much joy. I think that's really what helped a lot. I can tell you that I probably went to more powwows last summer than I have gone to in a long, long time. Well, ever in my life, probably. It just, even if I could get to one for an hour or two and just be in the community, and what really affects me is the drumming. I mean, I get that drumbeat in my, like, in my blood pumping, in my own heartbeat, and it's just, you know, bumping through my soul. And it oftentimes, just to walk around or sit there and absorb all of that, really, really, really made a difference. I'm a real outdoor person. So anytime I can be near water, in the woods, I find that those are all really good ways for me to kind of recenter myself and get back in. And then, you know, commiserating with other people who are processing this as well. I was this week, I was at a Women Winning Luncheon. It's a luncheon for pro-choice women candidates and elected officials. That room was packed. Oh my gosh, it was packed with people, supporters and elected officials, women, and candidates, women. And I was sitting at the table with another state legislator from the House, and they did a memorial, you know, moments silence for Melissa Hortman. And we both just looked at each other and our eyes were just, you know, filled with tears and, you know, virtually hugging each other across the table. Uh-huh. And she said, I'm going to send you this poem that somebody sent me that has gotten me through this. And I said, Jenny, it still hurts to this day. And she's like, I know. And so she sent me this lovely, lovely poem, which I have now read you know, maybe half a dozen times. And I read it a little differently every single time, which is kind of cool. But it's that, you know, understanding what has happened and recognizing the loss, but then also realizing that there's a legacy left by Melissa Hortman, and especially for women running for office, that we still have a lot of work to do. And so that is sort of one of our missions this election season, is to get more women elected across the board, from school board to governor to, you know, whatever it might be, good candidates.
4: Yeah, that's going to be our focus here too, for sure. And it's really good. Maybe someday you can share that poem with us, because that would really be awesome to hear and reflect, especially with these times. And again, you were saying too, it's good to be around celebrations. I know when things started unraveling in a good way, and seeing people in community when COVID was ending, and all of a sudden we see all these people that we haven't seen in a long time, and how healing that has been and is. The drum, I can really relate to that. I see my daughter really get emotional whenever she hears the drum too. So it's in our blood and in our DNA, the heartbeat of Mother Earth.
5: Yeah, it is true. And it's amazing when you come across somebody, perhaps you haven't seen them for a while or whatever, and you just look at them and you both know exactly what the other is thinking, or just like a silent hug that you don't have to say anything. You know, the emotions are definitely being passed. And so, it's tough. You know, we had, after that assassination, and then the children that were shot at Annunciation, and then the ICE surge. Yeah. It's been just a really, and I won't use a naughty word, Robert, but it's really a ugly, ugly, crummy year. And so I'm just hoping that this summer goes by without any big issues, and that we can get to an election where everybody is free to vote without any interference, and vote for good candidates, so that we can go ahead and continue to do the good work of Minnesota.
4: Yeah, definitely. And I think, I told you earlier when we were talking before the show that I ran into Steve Simon at a St. Paul Indians in Action meeting, and he did a great presentation. And so they're thinking about things, and they're also reminding us that there's three or four different ways to vote. You don't have to go if you feel like you're going to be intimidated the day of election. And those will be things that we'll be talking about.
5: Oh, absolutely. I mean, Minnesota has been doing such a great job about getting out the vote and really paying attention to the barriers that our Indigenous communities have faced over the years. And I've told this story many times about maybe 6 years ago, working with Get Out the Vote in Indian Country, and talking to elders who didn't even know they could vote in general elections. They thought they could only vote on tribal reservation elections. And so they voted for the first time in their life. Some of these people were in their 70s and 80s and finally able to do, you know, what they have had the right to do forever, but nobody educated them well enough, nor did they feel comfortable doing it because of intimidation. So Minnesota had last election cycle, we had mobile voting vans that would go into areas that were really hard to get to those residents to get out and vote in person. Not everybody understands about mail-in voting. We have that as well. We have early voting. So the next time you're not yet, but when it's time, you know, the next time you're in town, you can just go vote while you're in town, and then you don't have to make that extra trip. So we want to make voting as accessible and as less complicated as possible. Not because we want to win, you know, and I'm thinking like my caucus, the Democrat caucus, but because it's our right. Yeah. And, you know, those are the people that are making the decisions for us.
4: You know, we only got a minute left here, but I want to remind you, two cycles ago, we had over 9,000 new Native Americans registered to vote with the organizations that you talk about, make voting a tradition up north. And it really, really made a difference on two things. The whole statewide election for Walz and Flanagan, but also it engaged politicians up there and knew that the Native communities had power and they really reached out to them.
5: Mm-hmm. I remember when we redistricted after the census, and I talked to some of the tribes up there because they had them all separated out. And I said, well, you can always ask to be put in the same one, power and numbers.
4: Yeah, that's right. Amazing. Well, we got less than a minute here, State Senator. What does this week look like for you? I know you're in a part-time job that's more than full-time. I know you work with education and our farmers and things like that. You're all over the state and plus all over the country too with things.
5: Yeah. Well, tonight I'm going down to the Goodhue area. There's a really great candidate. He's a farmer himself that is stepping up to run for Senate. He's my mentee, so I'll go there. And then keep working on that constitutional amendment for the school trust land.
4: Yes.
5: And whatever else shows up at my doorstep.
4: Yeah, they brought that up at the convention, and I thought of you immediately. So, again, hey, thank you for spending time here on Native Roots Radio, and we'll see you next week.
5: My pleasure. Dolce, everyone.
4: Hey, we'll be right back. This is Native Roots Radio.

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0: good day to be indigenous. 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
7: 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I'm awake and I'm your host, Wakunja Hade. Hey, Kadagi to all my friends and relatives in forward directions. You are listening to Native Roots Radio Presents. I'm awake and I'm your host, Robert Pilot. Hey, we discuss local, national, Native news and events. And as you know, Native issues are human issues and human issues are Native issues. Hey, we got a jam-packed show. As always, we have our friend Gina Peltier coming on just in a moment here. And then Isha Bella Lopez will be on later talking about, giving us an update on her court case. And I don't know, we'll fill everybody in on that. Unbelievable that that she has to go through this, and I just want to put her story out on blast so all our relatives here in the Twin Cities and all over Turtle Island know what she's going through and what ICE did to her and is still doing to her and her family. So before we get going with Gina, I just want to give our relatives out there in New York City a big shout out, especially the ones booing the orange one. It warmed my heart when I was watching the NBA finals last night, and keep up the good work just awesome, very awesome. So let's get to it right away. We haven't had Gina on in a while, and it's really great to see you, Gina. Thanks so much for coming on, and we got a lot of updates to go through, so great to see you. There you go. Oh, Gina, you look like you're muted right now. This is awesome. Try and unmute yourself there. And while you're doing that, again, just talking to our relatives in New York with that great show. I also want to give a shout out to the Albanians that are protesting against a planned luxury resort backed by a company linked to Jared Kushner, son-in-law of the president. Again, things are still kind of weird here in the United States, to say the least. And we want to make sure that that we still talk about it, and we talk about it all the time. Also, too, I want to give you guys a quick update while we're waiting for Gina to come back on. And one of the things that I've been working on, as probably a lot of you know, is that I've been working on the magazine The Circle. And The Circle has been around since 1980, and I am now managing editor of The Circle magazine, which, again, has been around since 1980. It's a Twin Cities-based magazine or newspaper at the time, and I'm changing it now to a quarterly magazine where it'll be kind of under like the New Yorker. It'll be shiny pages with arts and articles, and we're putting that together this week, and it'll be to the printer and should be out at the last week of June. So really excited about that. Really excited about all the positivity that has been my way or towards me, all the positivity of, that we're keeping this great magazine going and things like that. Hey, Gina, thanks for coming back on. I love that shirt. Welcome to Native Roots Radio as always.
8: Yeah. Sorry about that. Can you hear me now?
7: Yep. Hear you good.
8: Awesome. Yeah. The shirt was gifted to me by yourself, Robert. Thank you so much. Appreciate it. I wear it a lot, actually. I get a lot of comments on it also.
7: That's great to know. Gina, let's talk about what's going on, and let's get right in it. We got a couple segments, and I really want to get some backstory of what's happening and how people can support your work and really just know what's going on here. So again, thank you so much for coming on.
8: Yeah. So we have right now that something that I really, really want to talk about. And I'm really hoping that we can get really active participation from our communities. Not that many people know, but right now, Pipestone, a very sacred area to many Indigenous nations and people, is being threatened by a pipeline that Magellan One Oak wants to put within one mile of it. And so Magellan One Oak, there was a pipeline that used to be in commission, and it was recently decommissioned back in, I believe it was 2022, it was decommissioned by the U.S. Department of Interior, and they completely declined the new right-of-way permit. And so now we have Magellan One Oak, who wants to come in, and they say it's absolutely critical that they build this new pipeline, but all it's going to do is just transport diesel and gasoline and jet fuel. And we all know that we don't need those resources. We have other resources we should be utilizing. And, you know, these corporations, these companies just want to do this just to fatten their pockets. And really, quite honestly, like, one, we don't need these pipelines. And two, it doesn't need to be so close to such a sacred area. Pipestone has been around since time immemorial, and tribes from all over Turtle Island would travel to this area. They would lay down their weapons and just come in peace. You know, we had historically warring tribes that were at war with each other who would come to this area, lay down their pipes or lay down their weapons and harvest the Catlinite right side by side. And so this is such a sacred area that is just, it just, it completely baffles my mind that Magellan One Oak would even want to come put a pipeline next to it, you know? And these pipelines, they cause so much damage when they are being instilled, like we saw with Line 3. Even with the frack outs from the construction of the pipeline could damage the Catlinite within the pipestone. And the Catlinite is what we use to make our sacred pipes for our ceremonies. A lot of Indigenous tribes around Turtle Island. And it took millions of years to form. And we only have that certain type of Catlinite that we're able to make pipes in that area. And there's not that much left. And it's so porous that a little spill could destroy what's left. You know, and I really hope that we could get Crow Creek's president more out there, maybe even on the show, to really describe how important the pipestone is to their people. You know, they talk of the story of the white buffalo calf woman and how they taught them how to live and saved them. And when I hear him talk about it, it just, you know, reminds me of my Anishinaabe connection to wild rice. You know, wild rice basically saved us from extinction. And we were told as long as we respect wild rice, we'll thrive. And so hearing Pete Lemke from Crow Creek explain this really instilled it into me that, you know, this isn't just battling another pipeline. This is protecting such a sacred area that it is critical to Indigenous nations that, you know, we protect the Catlinite, not just for Indigenous nations, but for everyone, because this is such a spiritual place. You know, you wouldn't drive a bulldozer through the Vatican, you know, like this is a great big place of worship. And so it's we're really hoping to bring communities together, because the public comment period is open. The Public Utilities Commission has opened a public comment period. And so it's open until June 22nd. And we are really encouraging people to submit their comments. And you don't even have to be from Minnesota. You don't have to be Indigenous. You just have to respect the fact that we all have a right to our spirituality, to our religion. And this place is such a sacred area that, like I said, so many tribes from all over came and laid down their weapons and were peaceful in this area.
7: Well, hey, we are here with our friend Gina Peltier, and it's great catching up with you. And it's always kind of sad for me that we have to catch up during these kind of crises in our community. But I'm also happy to have you be able to let our listening audience know what's going on with us Indigenous people, us Native Americans all over Turtle Island. So it's a double-edged sword to see you, but I'm glad you're on, and we're going to talk more with Gina Peltier. This is Native Roots Radio. We'll be right back after this short break. Stay with us. Ho!

0: Welcome back to Native Roots Radio Presents I'm Awake, and this is Robert Pilot. Hey, welcome back, everyone. This is Robert Pilot, and we are with our friend Gina Peltier, and we're talking about some more sacred attack on our sacredness. And I really appreciate you bringing up this. We talked to IEN, too, about this a week ago, and I'm really glad that we're amplifying it again with your organization. And Gina, do you want to talk a little bit about your organization? We'll get back into protecting pipestone.
1: Yeah, most definitely. And so, yeah, Mark Tilson from IEN was on last week talking about this. And that was a really good show. He's really, really good on the radio. And so, yeah, I'm currently the chair board of Mukwa Minkana. And just at, like IEN, we are part of the Redstone Movement, which is a movement that was built to protect pipestone. And there's many different groups and organizations that are associated with it. Shout out to, you know, the Braveheart Society, IEN, Indigenous Protectors Movement, and Indian Collective. And then also within the Redstone Movement, you know, we've had tribal nations who have also been involved and have been working with this for quite a few years now, you know, trying to resist this pipeline. And, you know, it's been really nice to not only work with all these brilliant people, but to like bring all our resources and capacity together, because, you know, the Braveheart Society and Suing Faith Spotted Eagle, they were really smart by hiring a hydrologist and an ecologist, and also like really demanding that Magellan One Oak works with tribal nations. You know, it's not just about consultation, it's about actually getting consent. And if, you know, these corporations were getting the consent of the tribal nations, we wouldn't be in such a devastating period in our society right now. You know, like the orange man in office, our healthcare is a joke, our education system is just really, really sad. You know, and we have nearly half of full-time working Americans unable to afford a one-bedroom apartment right now. And so it's just like, not only with the pursuing of protections for pipestone, you know, it's really about demanding not just state and local and federal governments to get consent from the tribes, but even these corporations to work with us.

0: degree education wrote it, you know? And if I can understand that and see that, everybody else can too. And, you know, you could just read one paragraph and see that, you know, it's unacceptable. And so even with the way that One Oak is conducting business right now, it's quite clear that they're incapable of building a pipeline or managing a pipeline. On top of that, they basically have no morals, you know, wanting to put in a pipeline like this that will not only destroy like life sources, it will poison the water, it will poison the land and the animals around it. And we all know that the water here in Minnesota supports thousands and thousands and thousands of life. It flows all the way down to the Gulf of Mexico, and any of the water in the Gulf of Mexico makes it way over to, you know, England and all that stuff, and then it flows north, you know, to our Canadian neighbors. And so, you know, even putting Line 3 in Minnesota was an immoral act. It's just like a straight up war on our water, on our livelihoods. And so really, we're just asking the Minnesota Public Utilities Commission to deny these permits. It's unacceptable to even think to allow Magellan One Oak to put this pipeline through, not just, you know, in, but also next to such a sacred spot as Pipestone.
1: You know, one of the things too that we talk about here on Native Roots Radio, and I know that you're really locked in too on Gina, is that, you know, we're in a drought here in Minnesota, and you know, we are in a climate crisis. And I live a few blocks away from the river, and the river's low. The dams aren't even flowing. You know, there's and this is June, and it's hot. And I'll tell you, my sage is like 4 foot high now, and it should only be about a foot high. It's crazy.
0: Oh, that's weird. Yeah, you know, with all these freaking floods, wildfires, droughts, like it's coming, it's here. We do still have ways to mediate that. You know, I'm always talking about hemp. You know, hemp restores nutrients to the soil, it cleans the air. You can fuel your cars out of hemp, build houses out of hemp. Anything made out of plastic can be made out of hemp. You can make batteries out of hemp, roads, buildings, everything with hemp, you know. And it's just like we have, and it's not just hemp, we also have other biomaterials that we could and should be using, you know, like tea leaves and stuff like that. And, you know, it's really unfortunate that the society let the oil barons, the cotton farmers, and the wood producers to use racism to make hemp illegal just so they can fatten their pockets. Because it's just so easy to grow hemp in your backyard, refine it in your garage, and use it as fuel in your car.
1: You know, it's interesting too. I don't know if you know this, Gina, because you're much younger than me, but all through the Twin Cities, there was a rail, there was a streetcars that went everywhere. And of course, it's kind of the movie Who Framed Robert, what was it, Robert Rabbit, Who Framed Roger Rabbit? That movie is based on tire companies getting rid of these streetcars. And that's what happened here in the Twin Cities. And they just, there's a main street called Grand Avenue in St. Paul, and they just pulled up all these old tracks that are still there and took them out for, you know, and they haven't been running the streetcars since the 1950s. And they went everywhere. They went to lakes. They went, you could go anywhere. We had the best, and now we have light rail, which is not very good here in the Twin Cities, but we had everything at one time, and the greed got us.
0: Yeah, isn't that something? Like, we have ways of doing better. We can do better. And we all know that these corporations don't care about us. You know, these fossil fuel companies make trillions of dollars in 1 year. We saw during the pandemic, they raised their prices, boasting about record-breaking sales. And so, you know, with the Redstone movement, we're also pursuing stronger, more permanent protections for Pipestone. And as we can see, Robert, like there is one common denominator with all of this, you know, with the pipelines, with the mining, with the data centers. It really is the corporations, the society, the system that was built up against us, that was built off of genocide and slavery. You know, and that's one of the reasons that there is this continued genocide upon us Indigenous people. It's because we're proof that we can do it better, that we are able to do it better. We're also proof that the land was brutally stolen in a bar.

0: barbaric way. But you know, that's just it. And you know, I thank my ancestors a lot for making me an Anishinaabe woman, because I understand, like, I have that ancestral knowledge to know that we are capable of doing better. And that's what our prophecy said, you know, like, if the light-skinned people came bearing gifts and worked with us, we all would have prospered and we would all be thriving. But they came with weapons, and look at where we're at. People all over the world are being oppressed. There's so many dangerous, destructive projects going on, being shoved down our throats. And here we are, you know, begging in the streets to stop it, you know, like, stop the violence. You know, we just want to live as Mother Earth intended, you know, in right relationship with each other. And I'm really excited Issa's on next. I've been praying for her. I've been following her story. And, you know, as Indigenous women, we are really being attacked. And, you know, to see her take such a strong stance is really motivating and empowering and gives me hope. And so, yeah, really super excited to hear what she's got to share with us.
1: Yeah, I am too, to hear an update of what's going on, because it's ridiculous. If you know Issa and how good of a person she is and all the things that she's going through right now is ridiculous. And it's almost like, you know, all the years of Leonard Peltier being in prison, they're making an example of her. And that's just not right. Hey, Gina, we only got like a couple minutes left. Let people know how they can, one, support you in this action, but also know more about your organization.
0: Yeah, so I'm a chair board with Mukwa Minkana.org, an Indigenous organization focused on uplifting climate justice and Indigenous sovereignty. It's Indigenous woman-led. I really love it. It's really fun. So like I said, we are pursuing stronger protections for Pipestone. We will be pursuing state policy. One of the legislation pieces we want to enact would be protecting Pipestone, the Catlin Knight, just like the eagle feather is protected. And there's some few other things on there too that some time in the future I'd like to get on. But right now we are urging everyone to submit their comments. They can email consumer.puc@state.mn.us. And the subject would be docket number 23-109. And please just ask the PUC to deny the permits and protect Pipestone. And I keep telling everyone, you know, like, yes, they submit and show, you know, everyone who's made a comment. So if you hadn't made a comment, I'm going to know, and I'm going to be secretly judging you in my head. So if I give you a little strange look in public, you'll know why. But we're really encouraging to please submit those comments. The deadline is June 22nd. It's just quick and simple and easy. It takes about 5 minutes.
1: Okay, I'm on it. So now that I'm glad you gave me that information about that. Hey, thanks a lot, Gina. Come on the show anytime. You're great. I really appreciate you reaching out. And let's do this more often. Great to see you. Hey, we'll be right back. This is Native Roots Radio.
0: Thank you, Robert. Drink your water.
1: That's right. Oh, we'll be right back.
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1: Welcome to Native Roots Radio presents I'm Awake, and I'm your host, Wakanjahade. Hey, welcome back, everyone. This is Robert Pilot. And hey, I just heard from Issa, and she's at KFAI Studios thinking I was there. So I hope to have her jump on here as soon as she can, maybe through her phone. I guess our instructions weren't clear enough that we're on StreamYard. Hey, one thing I want to do, and I wonder if Misko, you can jump on here. I wanted to talk a little bit about the show that's coming on right after us locally on AM 950, and that is Chase Iron Eyes. And it was an amazing, amazing show. And you'll have the opportunity to hear that right after our show. And he is unbelievable, and we really appreciate teaming up with him. And so I was just wondering, too, if Misko, you could join us. Talk a little bit about what your feelings are and what you thought, because it was pretty amazing. We recorded it earlier today, and it'll be on right after our show. And it just was really, really, it was an amazing thing. And you're on mute right now. So, Misko, yeah. What did you think as a young person listening to Chase?
4: Yeah, I think I'm still learning a lot about, you know, I consider myself a young adult. I'm 25, and just learning a lot about what's going on through working with you, Pilot, and hearing about what all of these leaders in our community have to say. And I just want to say, listening to Chase speak about what's happening, you know, across Turtle Island and, like, especially, like, here in Minnesota, I don't know, it just makes me feel like I need to be more educated and need to be more informed. And I just highly recommend everyone to listen to it, because I felt like I learned a lot just listening to it. And Chase is a really good storyteller and a really good speaker. So I think anyone who listens would really enjoy what he has to say.
1: So do you feel like, being a young person, it's hard to keep up with all this stuff? Because, one, you're a young person and you're trying to find your way with who you are, with, you know, your own work and relationships and things like that. So do you find it hard to keep up with all this stuff? Because it's daunting. There's three or four things happening to us as a community every day.
4: Yeah, I think, especially growing up with social media, there's a lot of news and a lot of fake news, and it's hard to decipher, you know, what's true and what's not. And then also, like, does my, like, thoughts matter on anything? Like, do I matter? Does my voice matter? And so, again, having people like Issa, having people like Chase, having all of these great guests on the show, really make me feel like, okay, I do need to learn more about what's going on in my community and globally.
1: That's a really good segue, because I do believe Issa is with us right now. Let's get her aboard here. Issa, welcome to Native Roots Radio. Good to see you.
5: Hi. Can you hear me?
1: Yes. All yes, right. I can.
5: Good to see you.
1: Thank you. Really excited to have you on and really give us an update. A lot of our audience across Turtle Island do not know your story, and I'm wondering if you could just tell your story and then talk about where you're at with it right now. So again, I really, really appreciate you coming on.
5: For sure. Yeah. So, cheers, Nala Zalicela. Hi, my name is Isabella. I'm on like 20%, by the way. I don't know if I can switch over to my iPad, but really quick. I just want to say, so this around this time last year, I was the first huge ICE raid happened in Minnesota for like this under this administration on Lake in Bloomington. It happened around this time this year on June 3rd. And that day I came out with community and stuff. And that was when I was pinned on the ground by federal agents. And from there, a couple days passed away. And I went in with an interview with Georgia Fort. And there, as I was coming out of that interview, that's when I was arrested by federal agents. After that, I was taken to Sherburne County. And I was there for like 4 days. And a lot of the people from the Twin Cities came out for me. I've been organizing for like about 5 years here in Twin Cities. Mm-hmm. So a lot of people came out for me. Really thankful for them. My danzante group, Capoli Yashnoti, came out. And that's how, honestly, I'm even being able to be here, honestly, because there was community pressure. They released me. And so for a year now, I've been kind of just waiting because I had 4 charges on me. 3 of them were assault on a federal officer, one of them being interference of investigation. And finally, my final court date is going to be the 23rd of this month. And, you know, they offered me a plea deal, which was, you know, just a misdemeanor, one misdemeanor. And so, yeah, that's why now I'm able to, you know, speak and talk more about it. So it's been crazy.
1: Well, Issa, you're about 5'4". I just want people on the radio to know that I'm sure you could assault somebody, but this person that you supposedly assaulted was like 6'4 or 6'2". It's just a ridiculous charge, a trumped up charge. And we talked about this earlier that people are trying to make an example of you.
5: No, exactly. And I knew they were, because now that I kind of speak on it, that day, I remember as they were leaving, some of the federal agents like looked at me and they said, "We're going to get you. Like, we're going to come for you." And like, I guess, you know, days after that, I posted a video on it, because even before they came here to Minneapolis, I saw what was going on in California. Like, I was very much attentive to like how they were just going off on like and like taking people all over California. And so like, I knew the same energy they showed up here. And I guess, you know, that's why I showed up the way that I did. And yeah, I heard about other people's cases too. Chicanos like me, you know, also brown and like, you know, indigenous descent that were also having trumped up charges. And it was just like, yeah.
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7: Oh, it's bursting with ultrasonic.
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9: Gin and tonic.
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7: Oh, it's bursting with ultrasonic. 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
6: Good evening. It's Friday night. It is 8 o'clock. You are locked into KFAI, Fresh Air Community Radio, beaming to you live from the heart of the Cedar Riverside neighborhood adjacent to downtown Minneapolis, Minnesota. I am the DJ known as That Guy in the Hat, joined once again by the Wonder Wife Without Hardware, Bree.
14: Hello.
6: And welcome aboard to the Ultrasonic Gin Tonic. We traverse the spectrum of electronic music. We will decompress you from your work week with some down-tempo, chill-out, trip-hop, shoegaze, relaxing type stuff. We will start to pick up the pace with some, I've got a little new disco and some jazzy lounge type stuff lined up. We will have a comedy spot at the top of the next hour, and we will recompress you for your weekend with some up-tempo EDM, electro-funk, new disco, and it's just going to be good stuff. What do we have lined up? I hear you ask. Let me hear you ask.
14: What do you have lined up?
6: Thank you. Once again, all listeners count off.
14: One.
6: That's all we need right there. She's not the best color commentator in radio for nothing, folks. We have stuff from, B-Plan and Disco Strummer. Fam Disco has a new album out called Blaxploitation. Shabby, Lisa Shaw remix from back in the day. We've got Duarte, Hot Mood, Cerrone, the living disco legend from France.
14: Wow.
6: Cerrone, yes. We have Jeep Girls, Manager Mike, Soul Central. Oh, it's just
9: too much good stuff. You just can't believe it.
14: Let the weekend begin.
9: Let the weekend commence. But we got to take a deep breath because, oh, we're just all worked up and we're all worked up and it's work and it's...
14: Yeah.
9: So let's all take a deep breath. And let's chill out a little with Norell. This is a track from their album Phantom of Life. And it just spoke to me. And once again, it's one of those serendipitous happy accidents. And I say that because this starts out with a very quiet part of a narration from Moby Dick by the one, the only Orson Welles. And I have, I don't know why, but I have been seeing Orson Welles videos pop up on my social media feeds, and I was a big fan. I still am a big fan of Orson Welles. And then I stumbled onto this one. I was like, well, that's what we call serendipity. So let's hear this from Norell, started out with a narration by the one and only Orson Welles. And welcome to the Ultrasonic Gin and Tonic.
10: Tied up, twisted, eyes like coals still glowing in the ashes of a ruin. Ahab lifts up to the clearness of the morn, his splintered helmet of a brow. This glad, this happy echo, this winsome sky. The glass seems almost to dissolve the cankering beating in his heart. The cruel stepmother world now throws affectionate arms around them.

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3: Yes, indeed. We are radio maxing. We are the ultrasonic gin and tonic. I'm that guy in the hat. That's the Wonder Wife without hardware. Brie?
4: Hello.
3: I would have said three X's, but that's probably an FCC violation, so I didn't.
4: Yeah.
3: We were just listening to Nylon Sky and Powas. That is called Nerve 5 off of a brand new release called Electromantica.
4: Wow.
3: Electromantica. As a romantica with electro in front.
4: Mm-hmm.
3: Yeah, it seemed appropriate.
4: Yeah.
3: Before that, Midground from Australia with Red Ginger. And we started it with Norel. And Into the Seas with a nice introduction from Orson Welles reading from Moby Dick.
4: Yeah.
3: Did you ever read Moby Dick?
4: Nope.
3: Neither did I. I heard the whale winds.
4: That sounds fair.
3: Much like, you know, I have not seen Titanic, but I hear the boat sinks.
4: I heard that too.
3: Yeah.
4: And I also have not seen that movie.
3: Yeah. Probably good.
4: Yeah.
3: Yeah.
4: Enough people have enjoyed it that, you know, it's not been missed.
3: Too much Leonardo DiCaprio for me. Mm. And too much Celine Dion.
4: That was the big
3: Let's just move on, shall we? From sinking ships and... let's just move on.
4: Already moved on.
3: Killed by whales, yes. Oh, yeah, so it has. Let's listen to this. This is going out to Eurovision fans' buddy Carwheel.
4: Cool.
3: There you are, yes. This is a band called Sputniks.
4: Yes.
3: And the reason it's going out to Cartwheel is because it's off of their brand new album, Cats Are Friends.
4: Yay.
3: There we go. And this is called Front Again on the Ultrasonic Gin and Tonic.

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1: So, if Minnesota wasn't called Minnesota, what would you call it instead?
2: It's an old one, but Minnesota.
3: I like Blizzopolopolis.
4: What about the Yukon Light?
5: Fort Snowfort?
1: Mosquito Heaven?
2: Road Construction Central.
3: Pothole Place.
4: What about Angry Driverdale?
5: I like South Terrio.
1: Land of 10,000 Loons?
2: That's the nicer version of Land of 10,000 Flakes.
3: Humidaburg.
4: Better Wisconsin.
5: What about the Go Further Away State?
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7: Hello.
6: We were busy working on gifts, weren't we?
7: Yes.
6: Yeah.
7: We
6: 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And we and some other regular fans, Shimmer, my sister, and Eurovision fan, and sometimes Thornton when he's around, we like to post GIFs and just have a good time and chat. And mm-hmm. you can either lurk and have a good time or join in and have a good mm-hmm. time because it's a good time.
7: Yeah.
6: Shortly and succinctly put. We were just listening to Fam Disco from Italy. Ooh, yeah. That was off of the album Brand New Blaxploitation, and that was called Bubble Funk. Before that, B-Plan and Disco Strummer teamed up to give us Kinetsky, kind of kinetic, only with a Z, Kinetsky. Yeah, that's what it is. And we started that set with Sputniks. And that was called Front Again, going out to Eurovision fans Cat Cartwheel, because it's off of the album Cats Are Friends. Sometimes. Occasionally. When they're in the mood to be.
7: Yeah.
6: Or when they want snacks or pets. Until they don't want pets and they bite you. And then, well, whatever. That's fine. Cats are cats, and that's what they do. That's fine. It is what they is. Let's listen to a little bit of Shabby. This is called Like a Fool, which I tend to use sometimes.

0: And we're back.
1: That was a quick stop.
0: It snuck up on me. What can I tell you? You are listening to the Ultrasonic Gin and Tonic. I'm kind of listening.
1: I just push
0: buttons. That's all I do. Yeah. I'm the DJ known as that guy in the hat. That's the Wonder Wife without hardware, Bree.
1: Hello.
0: We're both engrossed in posting GIFs and having a good time on the Discord feed. So much so that I missed my cue. Anyway, we were just listening to... It's all about having fun. So
1: exactly.
0: As long as there's not too much dead air, I think we'll be okay. We were just listening to A Lot. That's all caps, A-L-O-T, A Lot. And that was Que Quieres off of their Amor Odio EP that was just released through the Toytronics label. Lisa Shaw with a remix, the Restless Soul mix of Telling on Me. And we started that set with Shabby and Like a Fool off of a compilation called Disco Goodies Volume 5. She's pointing at something that's way over in the corner because somebody moved it, but that's okay because I have it memorized. Allow me to do my Karnak impersonation. That thing has been hermetically sealed in a mason jar on Funkin' Wangle's porch since 9 a.m. this morning. Okay, you are listening to Fresh Air Community Radio, KFAI, 90.3 FM, Minneapolis, St. Paul, and around the world at KFAI.org because we are...
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0: We are useless without a script. That was... That was our slogan for years on Cart Crew. We are useless without a script. We have since changed. We have a new slogan. Better to be lucky than good. That's going to be on our next round of Cart Crew t-shirts that I will probably have made up. So there we are. All right. Top of the hour. And don't know why, but this just kind of, yes, thank you. My sister is posting Karnak gifts. I think I have a Karnak stinger in there. I should probably try and find. Anyway, yeah, okay. So, don't know why this popped up on my feed, but it just did, and it seemed somewhat serendipitous, you might say. So, not to get overly political or anything, but let's listen to Bob and Ray. And their recurring educational character, so get ready to be edumacated by Bob and Ray, and learn about the complexities of language with Dr. Elmer Stapley, the word wizard.
2: Right now it's time for another informative session with Dr. Elmer Stapley, the word wizard. Dr. Stapley, as you know, is one of the nation's outstanding authorities on the meaning and derivation of English words, and he's here to answer questions that you listeners send in about our language and its correct use. You ready to take a fling at the first question, Doctor?
3: Well, Mr. Elliott, the only accumulation I can make upon the receptionizing of your last sentence is that you are a grammatical ignominious. It should be obviating that one cannot take a fling at a question. The word fling is an untransitive verb and is conjected through its various monogamies as I fling, I flang, I have done flung.
2: Uh-huh.
3: Under no circumference could it take the word question as its predication. Do I make myself replete?
2: Yes, but I don't think we better discuss what you make yourself replete with.
3: Uh-huh.
2: I think I know. Let's get right to the mail here.
3: Sure.
2: First, from a woman in Manhasset. Ray, that's your hometown, isn't it?
3: Yes,
2: Ray?
3: It is, Bob.
2: Yeah. She says, I keep wondering why we refer to a person with a suntan as being brown as a berry. They let me have a small garden out behind the occupational therapy building, and I've tried raising every type of berry I can think of, but most of them turn out to be red or purple, and none have ever been brown. Is the expression wrong, or have I simply misunderstood it?
3: Well, she simply misunderstood it. The homony we use to describe a person with a suntan is red as a beet.
2: Yeah.
3: Now, this, of course, refers to a police beat and the color of the soles of an officer's feet after he spent 8 hours walking one.
2: Well, I think that answer set a new all-time record even for you, Doctor.
3: Right.
2: It's not only completely inaccurate, didn't even deal with the expression the woman was talking about.
3: Thank you. I was rather proud of the way I handled the thing myself. Now, what's next?
2: This letter from a man in Bridgeport. We've had a lot of mail from Bridgeport lately. Haven't we, Ray?
3: Yes, we have, Bob.
2: He writes...
3: Leave me out of it, please. I'm trying to rest.
2: Just trying to include you in the group kind of thing.
3: Don't go out of your way, please.
2: All right. The man writes, Doctor,
4: Yes.
2: The man writes, I make a lot of startling, ridiculous statements, and some of my friends react by saying, gosh.
4: Uh-huh.
2: This usually terminates the whole conversation because I don't know what they mean. Now, I tried looking up the word gosh in the dictionary, and it just referred me to the phrase, gosh all hemlock, uh-huh. which left me even more confused. Can you tell me what just plain gosh means?
3: Well, it sounds as if it might be a conniption of some longer word. They do a lot of that up in Bridgeport.
2: Have conniptions, you mean?
3: Yes, yes. The people there speak with sort of a regional diatribe and tend to slurp their words together. I would assimilate that gosh is a shortened form of either goulash or galoshes.
2: Well, a gentleman says it comes as a reaction when he makes a startling comment. So I guess either goulash or galoshes would be a logical comeback.
3: Huh? Really? Well, it doesn't seem that way to me.
2: No, it doesn't to me either.
3: No.
2: Here's one from a lady in Vermont. Good to be getting up that way. She writes, I'm a notary public.
3: Oh?
2: And in that capacity, I illegally grant American citizenship to a lot of people who sneak into this country from Canada illegally. Of course, the whole ceremony is a fraud, but even so, I'd like to conduct it properly. Is it more correct to say, I reckon it's how you swear a blue streak to hold up the United States? Or is the proper phrasing, now you done got to pledge abhorrence to the Republicans right where you stand?
3: Well, no, under this kind of circumnavigance, I think the best thing to say would be the documents will set you back $10. But nobody will be able to tell them from the real thing.
2: Yeah, I think putting it that way lends more dignity to
3: the
2: occasion, and I'm sure it's enabled our listeners to see how the proper and direct use of our language can avoid misunderstanding. Thanks for these letters, Doctor. Will you be back later to answer a few more?
3: Well, thank you very much. I found the experience completely repugnant.
2: We'll look for you if you'll go over there and sit where Ray was. And, Ray, if you'll come back up here...
3: I'll be glad to, Bob.
2: To
3: sure.
2: The broadcasting desk.
3: All right. You want

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1: And you're listening to the Ultrasonic Gin and Tonic. I'm that guy in the hat. That's the Wonder Wife without hardware, Brie.
2: Hello.
1: And we were just listening to Hot Mood from Mexico with Mutluckluck.
2: Oh.
1: Yeah. That's all that need be said.
2: Yes.
1: Oh, so groovy, so cool, excellent bass line. What more do you need? Before that, Duarte with Mira. He's also from Mexico. Ubaru. They are from Brazil with Vem Com Ubaru off of their album, Hey, Ubaru.
2: I sense a theme.
1: I love that. What's that?
2: I sense a theme.
1: There you go. Hey, if the monkeys can get away with doing their own names on song titles and stuff, so can Ubaru. That's fine with me, mm-hmm. Especially when they put out music like that.
2: Yes.
1: And Bob and Ray with, we heard Everybody Get Educated on Words. That was Dr. Elmer Stapley, the word wizard. Yes, I don't play Dr. Elmer Stapley. They did him for years and years and years. And yeah, it's pretty much the same thing, but it's still amusing. Yes, so there we are. We try to be, you know, between Bob and Ray and Dr. Science, we try to be educational here.
2: Yes.
1: Yeah.
2: Exactly.
1: Infotainment.
2: And plenty of music.
1: And lots of music, like this from Cerrone, the legendary disco drummer, going back to the disco era. He's still cranking out music.
2: Oof.
1: This is Cerrone, and this is the Jamie Lewis Sex on the Beach mix of Tattoo Woman. Ooh, on the ultrasonic.

0: 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We think so.
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4: And you're listening to the Ultrasonic Gin and Tonic. I'm that guy in the hat that's the Wonder Wife of the Harbor, Bree.
5: Hello.
4: We're just listening to Pulsar Music with Shake It So Hot. Kind of an 80s vibe to that, wouldn't you think? 70s and 80s.
5: Yeah.
4: I think so. Before that, the trio of M System, Fatima Pavilion, and Tuxo with Feelin' Underground. And we started it with the Jamie Lewis Sex on the Beach mix of Cerrone's Tattoo Woman. Yes. That's Cerrone, he's still making music. I'm throwing the side eye pretty hard at Ron Boogie Monster Gerber because he knows
6: who Cerrone I'm here is. Early. Hang on, I have to adjust the mic stand.
4: Yeah.
6: Nice.
4: Okay, he's on now.
6: And here we are.
4: Cerrone is still making music after
6: that's
4: geez,
6: great.
4: 50, 60 years?
6: Mid-70s onwards,
4: yeah,
6: so 50
4: exactly.
6: plus.
4: Yeah,
6: that's
4: yeah,
6: great.
4: Yeah. Isn't that awesome? Love it, love it, love it. What do you got lined up for tonight?
6: Road tripping.
4: Road tripping.
6: Yeah, I want something I can listen to on a road trip.
4: Oh! Do you need suggestions?
6: Sure, I'll take them.
4: Okay, so go to the Discord feed. So we have a few new people on the Discord feed.
6: Oh,
4: do you
6: want
4: to say anything about GIFs or anything
6: If you've never been on the Discord feed, you can go there. KFAI.org/chat. We'll plunk you right in there. And if you're already there, feel free to make me a request.
4: There you are.
6: Yeah. And if it's good, I'll play it.
4: Okay.
6: And if it's not so great, well, I didn't have time.
5: He might play it anyway. Yeah.
4: I'm not going to make a request. I will make a question, though. I will ask.
6: Sure.
4: So since it's a road trip, are you doing Canned Heat on the road again?
6: No.

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1: Not unlike Monty Python and Swamp Castle, it sank into the swamp. So we built another one, and that sank into the swamp. So we built a third one, and that sank into the swamp. The next one burned, fell over, then sank into the swamp, but the fourth one stayed up.
0: Mm-hmm.
1: I see. So the rules are shifting, but there you are. So road tripping music, go to KFAI.org. Ron's going to do what Ron's going to do.
0: Yeah, pretty much.
1: There we are. Mm-hmm. All right, let's listen to Jeep Girls. This is the Orchestra Galactica mix of Smoking Gun.

driving like a bat out of Hades.

0: Emerson, covering Steve Winwood's I'm a Man off of Nighthawks, the late 70s film soundtrack, film starring Sylvester Stallone, Billy Dee Williams, Albert Finney, Persis Cabada.
1: Rutger Hauer
0: as a in his first American film. Oh, yeah, it was a classic. And before that, Jeep Girls with the Orchestra Galactica mix of Smokin' Daughter. I should say that you are listening to Fresh Air Community Radio, KFAI 90.3 FM, Minneapolis, St. Paul, and around the world at KFAI.org, because we are...
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0: That is exactly who we are. Ron Boogie Monster Gerber's coming up next. He has an on-the-road show.
2: Yeah, we're road tripping.
0: Road tripping. 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We are going out with Swinger's Delight and Singing Babes. 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

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So, let me turn this down. We're going to start Craft from the Past proper. After a little bit of sound testing here, we're going to do a couple seconds of white noise, and then a little talking, and then we'll start the show for real. I've done something wrong. How about this?

0: All right, that's enough of that. So this is a levels test. I'm gonna right now. I'm talking real loud, and everything's heading into the red. And the past couple weeks, we've been clipping, and it's distorted. And so as a result, I'm gonna turn the volume down a little bit now, and we're gonna do the entire show 2 dB quieter than we have in past weeks to try and minimize the effects of a limiter that I don't fully understand in the crap from the KFAI process. Chain. I'm working on it to the extent that they let me work on it. So, all right, we're going to start crap from the past now.
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1: Hang on, I'm trying to set levels here. This song is fading, and yet I keep speaking. So why are the levels so difficult for me today? 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
1: 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I'm Ron Boogie Monster Gerber, beaming out worldwide from KFAI in Minneapolis, trying to do the whole show with decreased levels this week to try and avoid distortion in the KFAI processing chain. I'm working on it. I just don't want to engage. There's a particular limiter that's been eluding me, and if I make things real loud here at the board, it distorts in the stream and in the archived show, and I don't want that. So therefore, I'm going to try and do this week's show super quiet. Not by talking quietly, by turning down the levels. That's what we're going to do. And so we started with a song from that thingy that I played was released in 1996. It's a group called The Y Store, WHYSTORE. And I don't know why they're called that. And a song called Lack of Water. It's pretty repetitive, and it sounds like Roland Gift from Fine Young Cannibals is the lead singer, but I assure you he is not. And that came out in 1996. But I could swear that I heard it on Tucson 92, KTZN, back when they existed. And I looked it up, and sure enough, there was an indie. They re-recorded their song when they got signed to a major label and put it out in 1996. But the song was performed live as early as 1993, and I'm pretty sure the indie version on an indie label got played on Tucson 92. And with that, I can't think of any more songs that got played on that radio station when I lived in Tucson from that time frame. If I think of any more, I'll let you know. So this week here on Crap from the Past, road tripping. Sure, why not? I'm going to play upbeat stuff that I want to listen to in the car. Let me tease next week's show so I don't forget. CRZ from here at KFAI. CRZ will be filling in for me, just sitting in this very chair. And next week just happens to coincide with Juneteenth, the holiday here in the U.S. And it's fairly political in nature. I'm going to let CRZ describe it. And shortly after that, for those of you who don't live in the U.S., the United States will be celebrating its 250th birthday on July 4th. Well, we had a good run. We've kind of ridden the whole country into the ditch in the past year and a half, and it's been horrifying to watch. I'm not going to get too much into the politics now, but it's pretty frustrating to the point where I'm actively looking for overseas colleges to send my kid to when it's college time in 8 or 9 years. So if you have any suggestions, please send them to me offline at ronaldcrapfromthepast.com. We don't need to clog up the airwaves with that, but I am dissatisfied because all I see now is, all we are asking, give war a chance. And that's where we are here in the U.S. It's horrifying to the mainstream U.S. people. With that, we're going to move on, and now it's nothing but lively and upbeat songs for the rest of the show, so I can play this particular episode in the car on a road trip. And we're going to start, because Lack of Water, not really a road trip song. This is a road trip song. This is a banging record from Was Not Was. This is Knocked Down, Made Small from 1983.

0: Ron Boogie Monster Gerber.
1: Many scientists believe humans really could mutate down there due to exposure to toxic waste and radioactive runoff and good old American feces.
0: On crap from the past.

0: So that is a Sonic. It's a masterpiece, but for all the wrong reasons. From 1972, it's a great song from the Raspberries. It was the first, I believe that was the first single released by them. A song called Go All the Way, which turned out to be, I think, their biggest pop hit. And a memorable record from 1972, and one that sounds spectacular on the air. Now, as I understand it, when they were mixing it, they realized that the drums sounded really, really wimpy. Maybe they needed new drum heads. I don't know exactly what happened there, but doing normal mixing things, it just didn't sound right. And so one of the engineers, or maybe the producers, said, let's feed it through that compressor limiter over there. And so they compressed the dynamic range. They compressed the crap out of it until it was like bologna slice thin, like as they put it. So completely no dynamics left whatsoever due to severe analog compression. And it worked really well. And it turns out a stereo mix didn't work real well for the song, so they made it mono. And the only difference between the left and right channels is a time constant on the release from a particular limiter. So it's basically mono. That's sitting right in the center of your headphones, and that mimics right in the center of the one gigantic speaker in the dashboard in your old 1979 Chevy Caprice. Although the song would have been 7 years old at that point. Not the point here on Crap from the Past. This road trip music. And I vowed that I wouldn't talk as much as I usually do, but that doesn't seem to be working out. And now, a sing-along song. Trust me, your kid will love this. From 1985, I think. This is a remake of a 1950s-era kids song sung by some British actress who I don't remember. But it's a group called the Toy Dolls. And their cover of Nelly the Elephant on Crap from the Past.
1: To Bombay, a traveling circus came. They brought an intelligent elephant, and Nelly was her name. One dark night, she slipped her iron chain, and off she ran to Hindustan and was never

That's right. We're playing the hits. Well, a couple of hits anyway. Average White Band and Pick Up the Pieces, and now the Jacksons. This song kills. This is great from late 1978. The Jacksons on Cut from the Past.

So years ago, I came up with the idea for a band in which all the band members would solo at the same time and compete for attention. And of course, this band would be called This Means War from the old Bugs Bunny cartoons. So that's as close as we're going to get, I think. That's the Fearless Flyers from a couple years ago. And introducing the Fearless Flyers, that's lightning fast funk. Just great stuff here on Crap from the Past. And you know, I'm going to get into some instrumentals because these are fun to drive to. And I don't know if I've ever played this next song. So it's in the vein of Joe Satriani, but it's not. It's the guy who played on the first Christopher Cross record. Eric Johnson. For real. I don't know if he's actually playing on Sailing, but he does a bunch of guitar work on the first Christopher Cross record. This is Cliffs of Dover from 1990 on Crap from the Past.

0: Ron Boogie Monster Gerber.
1: You felt like dropping in and just expecting me to be free. Well, now I'm saving all my loving for someone who's loving me.
0: On Crap from the Past, Ron Boogie.

You know, much like Jack and Diane... Much like Jack and Diane by John Cougar Mellencamp, or John Mellencamp, or whatever you'd like to call him, that particular song I played here, Circles by Joe Satriani, built on a drum machine, except for a live drummer in the middle of the song. Although this rocks quite a bit harder than the funny solo in Jack and Diane. Circles from the Surfing with the Alien album from 1987, when it was a novelty hearing a heavy metal guitarist type guitarist playing over a drum machine. It sounds weird, but it works quite well. And I'm told that at the time when Joe Satriani was touring in 1988, he could pull that off live, which is super cool. Let's do two quickie little things from Joe Satriani from the Flying in a Blue Dream album, because I'm feeling in all instrumentally, and these are fun to drive to. And this show, this particular episode, should be particularly suitable for road trips. That's the intent anyway. Joe Satriani from 1989-ish, and this is Headless on Crap from the Past.

See what you can do if you practice? That's Speedy West and Jimmy Bryant from 1954. 54. That's technically before rock and roll. And Stratosphere Boogie. It's crazy fast. And it was a B-side. It was not a big hit. And I first heard that song on Ken Hippler's show Good in Country, which used to air here on KFAI. It moved to a different, an online network thing in 2020, but it still exists. And Ken would be tickled to know that I'm playing Stratosphere Boogie by Speedy West and Jimmy Bryant on Crap from the Past. It's fast. It's really fast. Those guys were just amazing. And they stayed in time with each other. You know how hard that actually is? It's absurdly difficult. And yeah, so that's it. It doesn't really get any faster than this for the guitar picking stuff. We're going to go in a different direction now here on Crap from the Past. It's still road trip music, but it's just different. And now a song that was lost and then was recovered. I'm simplifying things here, but this was another one of those things where somebody found a little snippet of this song on a cassette and wondered where it came from, and then the internet went looking, and what do you know? The internet found it. And what do you know? The actual artist found the copy of the full song, which was believed to have been lost up until fairly recently. And so I have to thank listener Albert for bringing this to my attention. I'm just going to play it. From 1985, this is how it was recorded, under the name Who's Who. As the artist, this is Ulterior Motives on Crap from the Past.

It's my favorite Loverboy song. Yes, I have a favorite Loverboy song from 1983. That's Queen of the Broken Hearts, which turned out not to be a giant size hit somehow. Boy, that song just checks all the boxes for me. It's got key changes. It's got the vocoder thing going. It's really fast. It's really well played and well sung. And it grazed the very bottom of the top 40 in 1983. There was too much good stuff on the pop chart keeping that thing out of the top 10. I'm convinced. 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And if you happen to run a radio station and you'd like Crap from the Past as a show on your station, we can do that. Send me emails to ron@crapfromthepast.com. And now, oh, I can't never did nothing indeed. This is Nick Acosta and Around the World on Crap from the Past.

So initially, that song was the lead-off track off Can't Never Did Nothing, off from first pressings have I Don't Think We've Met on there from 2004. And for some reason, Virgin Records retooled the album, dropped some songs, added some songs, and they dropped I Don't Think We've Met right off the album, and it didn't exist on later pressings. Weird, because I like it. And we're just going to do two more from Nick Acosta, because I'm on a Nick Acosta roll, and it sounds really good in the car. So this is from quite a bit later, actually, from 2024, something like that, from the Dirty Disco album. This is Keep It High from Nick Acosta on Crap from the Past.

0: I do love me some Nick Acosta. So you just heard four of them. So the last one, Keep Wanting More, from Nick Acosta from 2008. Terrific stuff. She released about four albums in that time frame that are all pretty stellar and all sound really great in the car. So if you need some driving music, I recommend the Nick Acosta records. I'm Ron Boogie Monster Gerber. Road tripping. Yeah, why not? All this stuff should sound really good in the car. At least that's the intent anyway. Oh, the Plimsolls. So Peter Case had a group called the Plimsolls in the early 80s. They released two albums, actually, a total of two. The first one, called Just the Plimsolls, was fine. That came out in 1981. But the really, really great one, Everywhere at Once, came out around 1983-ish. 82? Let's call it 82. They were signed to a big label, and things went really well for them. The whole album is just terrific, start to finish. The big hit was A Million Miles Away, and that wasn't as big a hit as it should have been, like a lot of songs in that time frame, actually. I'm just going to play you how the album starts. It's 2 minutes and 37 seconds of awesomeness. This is Shaky City from the Plimsolls on Crap from the Past.
1: One, two, one, two, three.

That is a very likable cover of Badfinger's No Matter What, a song which I love, and the group that covered it, Def Leppard, from 2005, no less. It's just the guys love the song. They played the song. They can do whatever they like, and they did a really nice job with it, I think, here on Crap from the Past. And since we heard one Badfinger song, we're going to hear another from 1974, from the album that has a storied, unfortunate history that you can go look up online. This is Badfinger and Just a Chance on Crap from the Past.

They're from New Zealand, from Auckland. It's the Biths from 2020 and Dying to Believe. God, I love that song. And I'm playing a bunch of stuff I like this week on Crap from the Past because it's good road trip music. And if I decide to drive somewhere, I want to do it to this particular episode. And now from 1988, a great record produced by Rupert Hine. This is Underworld and Underneath the Radar on Crap from the Past.

big party on crap from the past. So, what is hit from Tower Power from 1974? I'm Ron Boogie Monster Gerber, beaming out worldwide from KFAI in Minneapolis. And now, Stevie, this will cure all your ills. 1976, it's I Wish.

fades. Who put that there? So, Trankje Oosterhuis, and I can't pronounce her name. She's Dutch. That's Happiness from 2012 from the Rex We Adore album. Terrific stuff on Crap from the Past. And now, a Crap from the Past staple that gets lots of play here and nowhere else. From 2003, it's Bright Future in Sales, right here on Crap from the Past.

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1: To them, the radio was a wonder, a magical machine able to speak in many voices.
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Here on Crap from the Past, we deliver you the scritty and the politty because we like both sides of the itty stuff. Anyway, perfect way. Big hit in 1985 for a scritty politty here in the U.S. That song was not a hit in England. I find that hard to believe. Still, 10 minutes left in this week's Crap from the Past, and it's all road tripping stuff. All this stuff sounds really good in the car, including this one. So this is the group Shriek Back from 1985-ish. We'll go around there. This is a song called Malaria. This is the best song I know about a disease. Great stuff here on Crap from the Past.

0: Boogie Monster Gerber.
1: He wasn't just a bad dancer, he was a world-class bad dancer. He was flopping every which way, with no sense of rhythm at all.
0: On Crap from the Past.

0: So that's Comida. I really like the Comida stuff. I believe they were Swedish. And It's All Right, Baby came out on the album What Makes It Go from 1998. I'm Ron Boogie Monster Gerber. Thank you for tuning in to Crap from the Past. It's been fun. I hope you use this particular episode for a road trip. And if you do, let me know where you went. And because I can't just play it straight, I gotta play one goofball song. And it doesn't get much goofier than this. This is the guy who... legendary Stardust Cowboy, there was some crossover with David Bowie. They were both on Mercury Records, and I can't remember the exact story, but this is a song you will remember, although you probably won't be able to sing along with this, from 1968, I believe it was 68. This is Paralyzed, and I'll see you guys next, no, I won't see you guys next week. CRZ will be here, do him proud. And learn a bit from Juneteenth, because he will be talking about that. And I'll be back in 2 weeks. I'll see you guys then. Bye!
1: 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First makes fun of his soul!

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For the next 2 hours, you're going to have a cavalcade of British music, courtesy of good old true Brit, Simon Husbands. So sit back, relax. Here's Simon.

0: evening, listeners, dear listeners, everybody out there in Radioland. Thanks for tuning in. This is me, Simon Husbands. 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Welcome. Thanks for tuning in. Of course, this is True Brit, where we play nothing but the best of British music. Past, present, and future, of course, with the exception of most jazz and all Spandau Ballet for obvious reasons. So, what have we got on tonight's show? Well, we do have a death in the family. I have to report that. That's coming up. We're going to reveal which pop star has come out of a self-imposed 15-year retirement. Find out who that is. What else we got? We're going to find out which British talent has had their talent refocused by a huge megastar. We'll be giving you more information about that. Plus, of course, news and views from across the world, as they say.
1: Hang on, I got to adjust my mic stand.
0: Yeah, go ahead.
1: There please. We go. That was it.
0: Are you sure?
1: Yeah, hang on, I'll adjust it some more. That's some good adjusting.
0: It is some very good adjusting. And, of course, it would be wrong of me, almost impolite, to not point out that this week is the start of the 2026 Soccer World Cup.
1: World Cup?
0: And so you know what that means, Ron.
1: Oh, my goodness, yes.
0: We have a special treat coming up.
1: How many years old is that treat? Is it eight?
0: Could be 12. Yeah, something like that. Could be. Anyway, so that's all coming up on this week's show.
1: Wow.
0: So fantastic stuff. So that's basically the show.
1: Well, good night.
0: Yes.
1: We'll see you next week.
0: Yes. It's the promise of so much, and yet the realization of so little.
1: The delivery of so little.
0: Yes, exactly. I like it, but, you know, it starts off well, and then it all goes pear-shaped. But you know what I got to do? I've got to press this button right here.
2: Oh, it's time to stump Ron.
0: Yes! It's stumping time, as they say.
1: That's what they say. So I'm going to tell you, you're listening to Fresh. Oh, you got the thing?
0: Yeah, I was just going to. I got two postcards, okay? And just for the chronological information, the first one is dated the 16th of May. So what? It turned up in my mailbox just tonight.
1: Oh.
0: So that's. I don't know where that one's been. And then the other one is dated the 6th of June, which was just 5 days ago.
1: Oh, so, well, I guess first it's postcard, time. Everything just shows up.
0: Yeah, first postcard is a lovely postcard, or like a picture post painted thing of Norwich Cathedral. Norwich.
1: Norwich. Norwich, no W when
0: no,
1: you pronounce it?
0: Norwich, just
1: okay.
0: Norwich.
1: Norwich.
0: Yes.
1: Good to know.
0: Yes. And the mystery postcard writer says it reminds them of Muskego, Wisconsin, a suburb of Milwaukee, where they are staying. They're there for a wedding. And then the second postcard is a little cottage in Gretna Green. Gretna Green is on the Scottish-English border, became famous as the place to which runaway couples from England came to be married.
1: Aww.
0: Because, and it goes on, Scottish law entitled couples to wed by means of a simple declaration in front of witnesses. At one time, the marriages took place at the Sark Toll Bridge, but the old blacksmith shop, as seen on this lovely postcard, became the most popular venue from 1826. So if you wanted to, you know, get married and your parents go, oh, no, no, no, you're much too young to get married, you just run away to Gretna Green and you say, see you, Jimmy, and that's good enough for the Scots.
1: Yay, the Scots.
0: Yes, exactly. So fantastic. And the question on this particular postcard from the mystery postcard writer is, did Blue Train ever perform in Vegas? How about the Galactic Symposium? Galactic Symposium really didn't play anything outside of my hometown of Nottingham. But Blue Train did. We actually produced a video in Vegas. So we spent 3 days in Vegas making a video.
1: That sounds fun.
0: It was fun. And they closed, all the neon signs. There's like a big kind of neon sign graveyard just outside Vegas where a lot of the old, like the Sahara sign and stuff like that. like that, they take them to this place. And so they can light some of them up, you know, some of them still work. It's like a huge area just full of these old neon signs.
1: That's great.
0: Yeah.
1: And only so, in Vegas.
0: Yeah, so we set up a stage and we set up a whole bunch of these neon signs and we did the video in there. It was fantastic.
1: That just sounds fun.
0: It was fun. Yeah, we had a lot of fun. And then we went to the streets of Vegas and we even had our own police escort, which was kind of fun.
1: That's crazy.
0: I persuaded the policeman to put handcuffs on me. Yes, it was rather good, actually.
1: Oh, I like that. Yeah, don't make that a habit.
0: Yeah, no, but, no. He did unlock me at the end of the evening, but yeah. It was a very uncomfortable 14 hours, I can tell you. Anyway, oh, I need to press this button.
2: It's time to stump run.
0: Right, so there is a connection between the five songs I'm going to play. Not an odd man out, there is a connection, okay? And all you have to do is identify the connectee.
1: All right, okay? I can do this.
0: Here's the first one.
1: Sounds like Gilbert O'Sullivan?
0: A little bit, yeah.
1: But it's not?
3: I walk along the road and past your door.
1: Nope.
3: Then I remember things you said.
0: It's got the voice of an angel.
3: I know in time it could have been
1: Ed Sheeran. So much
0: more. Not Ed Sheeran, not the Ginger Busker.
3: Come back home.
1: Is this relatively recent?
0: This is from the early 70s. Colin Blunstone from The Zombies.
1: Solo record?
0: Solo record,
1: I wouldn't
0: yes.
1: have known that.
0: Yep, it was a minor hit for Colin.
1: Okay, well, good to know.
0: Voice of an Angel. Song number two. Oh, wrong song.
1: No, it's not song number two.
0: It's not song number two. Hold on a second.
1: So I have Colin Blunstone.
0: Yeah.
1: Okay.
0: Hold on a second. I just got to do some...
1: Pushing buttons. You're listening to... Do you want me to do an ID?
0: No.
1: Yeah, you're listening to Fresh Air Community Radio, 90.3 KFAI, Minneapolis.
0: Okay, here's song number two.
1: This sounds familiar.
0: As it should. Here we go. Two, three, four, five.
3: Night comes down and
1: oh, this is Jerry Rafferty.
0: It is Jerry Rafferty, the song. It's What We Are, Ron.
1: Radio hosts, but I'm trying to...
0: We are late night radio hosts. You could say we are Night Owls.
1: Oh, from the Night Owl album.
0: Yeah.
1: That makes sense.
0: Yes. So we've got Jerry Rafferty and Colin Blunstone. What about this?

0: This is the Beautiful South with their song, Song for Whoever.
1: Oh, cute.
0: Yeah.
1: I kind of recognized the voice.
0: Yep.
1: I just couldn't get it.
0: That's Paul Heaton, a very, very nice chap, very generous, very down to earth.
1: I like that.
0: We like that. Okay, song number four.
1: Is this Oh Girl from Paul Young?
0: It is Oh Girl from Paul Young.
1: This is
0: Absolutely.
1: A decent sized hit here.
0: Yeah.
1: You don't hear it on the radio anymore.
2: Oh, girl, I'd be in trouble if you left me now. Cause I don't know where.
1: The remake of a nice Shy Lights song.
0: Yeah, yep.
1: Very fondly remembered.
0: Is it Shy Lights or is it Chai Lights? I think it's Chicago.
1: I believe it's Shy.
0: Yeah.
1: Shy Lights. Like Shy Coltrane, the musician.
0: All right, so we've got Paul Young, we've got the Beautiful South, we've got Colin Blunstone, we've got Jerry Rafferty. Song number five.
1: The Proclaimers?
0: The Proclaimers. See you, Jimmy.
1: Right.
0: When I wake up.
1: This was a hit. We played this all the time when I was at KRQ in Tucson.
0: Yeah, very popular song. I think
1: we got sick of it really fast.
0: I think this was actually recorded here in Minneapolis.
1: I doubt that very much. Do you want me to look it up?
0: Yeah, look it up. I know they've done quite a bit of recording here in the Twin Cities.
1: I had never heard that. The entire time I've known this song, I've never heard that bit.
0: Let's look it up, shall we?
1: I'm not sure. Proclaim. You know who would tell me about this? Wikipedia.
0: Too bad we don't have access to Wikipedia here in the studio.
1: Hang on a minute, but my phone knows it. Scottish rock duo. I've heard of them. Formed in 1983?
0: Yeah.
1: 83?
0: Wow. All right. That's crazy.
1: I'm going to be 500 miles. Top of charts in lots of countries. It was released in 88 and then didn't do it. I don't even think it was released here. It was used in the movie Benny and June.
0: That's right, yes.
1: And it turned up on the soundtrack and got some airplay.
0: Yeah, yeah.
1: I'm not seeing anything about
0: studio
1: background. Hang on. Sitting in a flat in Edinburgh waiting to play a gig in Aberdeen.
0: Aberdeen. I like that. It's like Aberdeen on a rainy, wet night.
1: Yeah.
0: He renames himself Gabardine.
1: Gabardine. That's not what I meant to say, but I like it.
0: Yeah.
1: I'm not seeing anything about being recorded here.
0: Okay. We need more research. Anyway, so, Stumper, what is the connection between this song, The Proclaimers, 500 Miles, I'm going to be? We had Colin Blunstone, I Don't Believe in Miracles, Jerry Rafferty, Night Owl, The Beautiful South, Song for Whomever, and Paul Young, Oh Girl. And of course, I will allow probing questions.
1: So this does pertain to the songs themselves, right?
0: It does.
1: So not necessarily the artists? Well, I mean, if you swapped out different songs by the artist, it wouldn't work.
0: I could make it work.
1: So if there was another, if you played a letter from America or something, for America, from?
0: I think I can make that one work.

0: This record does become rather irritating after a while.
1: This is a major plot point on How I Met Your Mother. There was, they were taking a road trip, and this got stuck in the cassette deck.
0: Oh, no.
1: And they couldn't get it out. And this is the only song they had was they drove across the country.
0: It's like, you know, when you have a girlfriend and you break up, and then over time, you know, you kind of just remember the good stuff. And then you meet up with that girl again, and suddenly you remember why you broke up in the first place.
1: Kinda, yeah.
0: That's it.
1: It's well produced. I can't fault the song. We played it too many times on the radio and killed it for everybody. I blame myself.
0: Yeah, so you should be ashamed of yourself.
1: I'm ashamed of myself. I'm trying to think personnel, and I don't think it pertains to personnel because some of these songs were recorded so far apart. Like, Paul, this is 1990 for Paul Young, and the Jerry Rafferty song was 79, something like that, and the Colin Blunstone was 71. So I'm thinking all of these artists have recorded a song by either the same song or a song by the same artist. Paul Young recorded songs by everybody. He was good. He was one of the finest new wave like cover artists.
0: Yeah, terrific voice.
1: Yeah.
0: I nearly saw him, actually, but I got to the show late.
1: Oh,
0: he was on one of those 80s, 90s tribute tours, and I think he was the first act on, and I didn't get there until too late. But I did manage to see the Asian Beat. And I saw Howard Jones, and who else did I see? Men Without Hats.
1: Did they play more than one song?
0: No. I think they might have done three songs. Safety Dance was one, and then they played another song, and then I believe they played the Safety Dance song again.
1: Pop Goes the World? Willing to bet.
0: Yeah, probably.
1: Oh, boy.
0: Stevie Wonder on harmonica. I just made that
1: up. That is not Stevie Wonder.
0: I just made that up.
1: I don't know who.
0: Raphael Ravenscroft.
1: He took up the harmonica.
0: Yes.
1: He plays everything.
0: He found it in his bag.
1: Hey, look at this.
0: He's digging around in his bag for his saxophone, pulled out the harmonica. Oh, it's two. Yeah, all right, mate.
1: It's in the right key. I'll play this.
0: It's in E-flat minor. I can make that work. So just to recap, we have Colin Blunstone, we have Jerry Rafferty, we've got Paul Young, we've got the Scottish Brothers, and we've got, who was the last one? A Beautiful South.
1: I haven't got a clue, unless they all worked with the same producer. But Jerry Rafferty didn't work with outside producers. Are you going to have to drop a hint?
0: Maybe it wasn't the same producer, but maybe the producer has other skills that could be applied in different areas.
1: Oh. So.
0: Somebody who had longevity? Somebody like
1: Mickey Most?
0: Like Eric, what's his name? Graham Gouldman from 10cc. Oh. Who was just 17 when he started writing for people and had a long, industrious career. It continues to this day. Maybe it's something like that, maybe.
1: Maybe. Colin Blunstone worked with...
0: Rod Argent. Yeah, yeah.
1: I like this song, actually.
0: It is good.
1: Oh, this album was put together in a hurry. This was rushed to market. Not all of it is this catchy. Night Owl was kind of a disappointment compared to City to City. So, Hugh Murphy was the producer credited on the Jerry Rafferty records. Maybe they all worked with Hugh Murphy. That would be interesting. I find it very doubtful.
0: So each one of the five records that I played has one person in common. And that person, many talents, different areas of expertise, very long and useful career, including a solo career as a musician. But as a producer, as a musician, and a songwriter,
1: it's Pete Wingfield.
0: Pete who?
1: It's not the guy who did 18 with a Bullet?
0: Is that a question, or is
1: that's? I'm gonna put that forth as my only answer.
0: Well,
1: because I know he produced that particular record by the Proclaimers, and he had longevity, and he had a solo career with 18 with a Bullet, and I had no idea that he worked. Wait a minute, yes, I did. He was with Island Records for a while as an A&R guy. I had no idea there were other connections to, like, Paul Young and the Beautiful South, though.
0: Oh, yeah. He played keyboards on most of the records and production on... Which one is he producing? Maybe the Beautiful South, maybe?
1: Wow.
0: But here, let's have a listen, see if this is the correct answer.
1: I do believe it is.
0: It is correct. Ooh. Well done. 18 with a Bullet. This song did actually enter the Billboard Hot 100 at 18 with a Bullet.
1: Yeah, it happened.
2: 18 with a Bullet.
0: Got a very silly voice.
1: Quite.
0: It's okay.
2: Got my

0: There we are. Pete Wingfield, 18 with a bullet.
1: That, dare I say, that song is pretty well forgotten here in the U.S. today.
0: That's crazy because it is a fun song, but it is a bit weird at the same time.
1: Quite.
0: But, you know, it's got some good catchy bits, and it's kind of like a coat of many colors.
1: It's as if Pete Wingfield thought, I'm only going to have one hit. I'm going to cram everything I can into that one hit.
0: I like that.
1: And so he got it all out of his system in about 3.5 minutes.
0: Yeah, I think that's good. And then he went off to produce all kinds of other people and play keyboards on other people's records and continues to this day.
1: Yeah.
0: Working, which is crazy.
1: Very talented guy.
0: Yeah, exactly. Well, Ron, it's 2026 and the World Cup. The Soccer World Cup, that's football.
1: Football? Yeah, yeah. I've heard of that.
0: Yeah. And it started again, and so the world is going crazy.
1: Just like for Eurovision.
0: Just like for Eurovision, yes. The world is going crazy. And because of that, I have to play a certain song that really it can only be played once every 4 years.
1: I love this.
0: And so I am going to play it. This the official artist name is True Crap, and it's called The Footy Song, in brackets, in parentheses, One for All for England.

0: you believe it, Ron? The England football side got knocked out of the World Cup, didn't even make it through to the final 16.
1: World Cup, that's soccer, right?
0: Yes, that is soccer. To the rest of the world, the most popular sport there's ever been. To the Americans, it means nothing. Every 4 years, us Brits get disappointed.
1: And it happened again?
0: It happened again.
1: Well, there's always 4 years from now.
0: Well, I can tell you what's going to happen in 4 years. We're going to make it to the World Cup, and then we're going to get knocked out.
1: It's good to know in advance, though.
0: It is.
1: We should write a song about that.
0: We should write a song about that. Hey, you know what? We could have, like, all the crowd bits and, like, some soccer announcers and stuff like that. It could be really cool.
1: Yeah, I think so. We should do that. Let's get right on that.
0: Yeah, I don't know. Can't be asked. Oh, yeah, fantastic stuff.
2: That song is 12 years old.
0: I know. It's crazy, crazy.
2: It holds up. I like it.
0: It does. It's really quite a stupid song, but really as a pastiche of all the other footy songs that the Brits have managed to produce over the years, it sits quite nicely.
2: Pastiche is the proper word for it because it's straddling the line very, very subtly between homage and parody.
0: Yes.
2: And because is it taking itself seriously? We'll no. never tell.
0: Yes. No, we won't ever tell. But there we are. That's true crap. In more sense of the words than we might want to.
2: I love that. If you want to actually find a copy of that, there's a slightly remixed version on the pop album.
0: Yeah,
2: from
0: I think
2: Simon
0: it's actually true crap. The original is still on all the streaming platforms, so you can actually download the original version of that, and the edited version is on the extended version of
2: it's
0: pop.
2: Just a little cleaner mix where they tightened up the drum loop.
0: Yep. It's all good. Anyway, so because of the soccer element to the world as it is at the moment, I'm going to play one more soccer song. This is a 2026 soccer song from a band that's pretty big in the UK, Reverend and the Makers. Most of their stuff features bad language, so I haven't been able to play much of it. But this one, I've been reliably informed, does not have any bad language in it. But the song is called Silence is Talking, in parentheses, World Cup 2026, from Reverend and the Makers. Are you ready, Ron?
2: Oh, yeah.
0: Here we go.

0: There we are. That's Reverend and the Makers. Not quite sure why they just tagged World Cup 2026 on the back of the title. Sorry,
1: Rita. Oh, that'll make it sell. Yeah.
0: Yes. So that's obviously what they did, because this song came out in 2009 and, you know, was moderately successful. But they've just re-released it and tagged on World Cup 2026 in the hope that somebody will pick it up and run with it, I suppose.
1: You just did.
0: I just did. And
1: it worked.
0: How stupid am I?
1: That song was not very good.
0: Oh, come on. I need better than that. If you're going to do something associated with soccer, it has to be better than that. You know what I mean?
1: I think so.
0: Yeah. All right, so there we are. World Cup, let's see what happens. Let's see how far the Brits go. Let's see how the Yanks go.
1: Well, let's see. Eurovision didn't go so well for the Brits.
0: And even worse for the Americans.
1: Who chose not to participate.
0: Actually, I don't know if the Americans did decide that they wanted to participate.
1: In Eurovision?
0: Yeah, why not? Because the Australians do.
1: Yeah.
0: It's like, okay, whatever. I think it, I don't know, it could be interesting.
1: I don't know.
0: Yeah, it could be interesting. It could be Eurovision fever all across the USA. I'd like to see that. That could be good. Anyway, all right, so I was listening to your show, Ron. I couldn't help it because I was sitting right next to you.
1: Yeah, I subject you to that every week.
0: And you played a track from Shriekback.
1: Yes.
0: And I go, oh, Shriekback. I like Shriekback. I had Barry Andrews on True Brit a number of years back. He got a new Shriekback album came out because they've had about 20 albums.
1: Wow.
0: I know. It's crazy. So anyway, I had him on. And, you know, I was talking to him and I said, oh, Barry, I bought one of your singles years ago called Rushmore Road. And he goes, oh, that was you, which I thought was quite funny. And I said, yes, I've been supporting your career financially since the very beginning, which I hoped he was appreciative of. But then it made me think about Rushmore Road, the single that I bought. And it's a bit weird, but I quite like it. So I thought I'd just play it. How about that? We could play it.
1: Yeah.
0: Just out of interest. And it may not be what, you know, XTC fans or Shriekback fans are hoping for, but it amused me and I rather like it. And it's stuck in my head ever since. So this is from Shriekback, Barry Andrews' solo record, a song called Rushmore Road.

listen also.

0: So there we are. That is the world premiere of Barry Andrews, Rossmore Road. Well, I say world premiere. Well, it could be a world.
1: It could be.
0: I don't think
1: anybody in the U.S. has ever played that on the air.
0: I don't think so. So, Barry, if you're listening, that's another,
1: milestone.
0: Let's say another $2 you owe me.
1: Yeah.
0: How about that? But that song is not available digitally. It's off YouTube. I just played it.
1: Yay. Yeah. It has a video, sort of.
0: It does, yes.
1: Sort of.
0: But I like that. It's kind of British and quirky.
1: It's very British.
0: I like it. I think it's good.
1: I like it. So write about what you know, and apparently he knows that particular street with its white and yellow lines.
0: Yes, white and yellow lines, of course. I think he wrote the song on a bus to take this bus journey home from wherever and noted the things that he was going past on the bus, and it's good.
1: Yeah.
0: I like it.
1: That was cute.
0: Yeah. All right. Very good. Well, ladies and gentlemen, you are listening to KFAI 90.3 FM Minneapolis and streaming worldwide from KFAI.org. I'm sitting here with Ron Boogie Monster Gerber.
1: I'm going to go home soon.
0: He's going home soon because he's headed up north.
1: I'm tired.
0: Will you be taking the Rossmore Road?
1: I will
0: on your
1: not,
0: way out of town?
1: Unless it goes due north from Minneapolis, no.
0: Due north? Are you going straight up the 169? Or the 35.
1: No, we're going to 35.
0: 35.
1: We'll stop in, Toby's in Hibbing.
0: Will you take the 35W until it hits the 35E?
1: Yeah.
0: Or will you go all the way across to the 35E and then head north?
1: Why would I do that?
0: I don't know.
1: No,
0: because some people might do.
1: No, I live on the west side of town. I'm going to take 35W up north.
0: We have two highways that lead out of the city. Well, we have more than two, but there's quite a few. But there's a 35. W, which stands for West, I believe. And then there's the 35E, which stands for easy.
1: Easy.
0: Yeah, so you've got the 35W West and the 35EZ.

0: information about the locality of this show, ladies and gentlemen. I hope you enjoy stuff like that. Because if you do, I got plenty more where that comes from.
1: Oh, lordy.
0: Lordy, lordy, lordy, indeed. What about Tapao?
1: Oh, Heart and Soul.
0: Were they big over here?
1: For one song.
0: Really? Just that one song?
1: Heart and Soul was a big top 10 hit.
0: Yeah.
1: And then nothing.
0: Everybody loved Carol Decker.
1: Yeah.
0: She was cute and cheerful.
1: And had a high, shrill voice.
0: She did have a high, shrill voice. But do you know where Tapao comes from?
1: Yeah, it's from Star Trek.
0: It is Star Trek. And as you rightly pointed out, Heart and Soul is their best song ever. And it's right here, right now on True Brit.

0: So, yeah, Heart and Soul from Tapao, and Ron and I were discussing the follow-up to that one.
1: China in Your Hand was a huge hit in England.
0: It was.
1: And did nothing. Nothing at all here.
0: Wow.
1: At the time, Virgin Records was a one-hit wonder label. They had a string of these songs like Mary's Prayer by Danny Wilson.
0: Danny Wilson, yeah, fabulous song.
1: Then there are some fine songs in there, but they could not muster a follow-up at all

0: for years until the first Paula Abdul album. And then they became sort of a proper record company.
1: Yeah, yeah. Virgin Records started when Richard Branson started importing records from the USA. And I know there was a story of him like flying in all these records and getting stopped because he hadn't paid customs duty on any of them.
0: Oops.
1: Yeah, so he got didn't get arrested, but I think they made him pay up, and it was like, okay, is this worth it?
0: Oh.
1: And then he opened his first record store, and, you know, things took off after that. So
0: yeah, but here in the U.S., like Shattered Dreams from Johnny Hates Jazz, which is a terrific record.
1: It is a terrific record,
0: but they had I Don't Want to Be a Hero really wasn't much of a single after that. And Turn Back the Clock didn't even hit the charts.
1: But great records, though.
0: They're fine pop singles. Yeah, yep. Yeah, all of these have musical merit to them because whoever was doing A&R for Virgin at the time knew their stuff and was putting out really good records.
1: Yeah, that's true.
0: But they weren't – it was a singles label. They didn't push albums properly.
1: XTC were on Virgin, weren't they, for a little while?
0: For a while.
1: Because I remember there was a video Richard Branson was in. I can't remember what was that song. Because they filmed it at like his mansion and he insisted on having a little cameo part in it. Yeah. By the way, correction. Toby's is not in Hibbing. It's in Hinckley.
0: Sorry, when I ad lib and it's this late at night, I'm going to get something wrong. So it's just not. We know where it is. It's on like the west side of I-35, halfway to Duluth.
1: We can get there if you ask us to.
0: I could drive there, no problem. Exactly. But don't want me driving when I'm this tired.
1: And we were corrected on the Discord machine that we have here in the studio. Mr. Valor, who is our corrector, he said, thank you for the correction. Rangers are sensitive.
0: Yeah.
1: I don't know what that means, but it sounds very...
0: I don't mean to mix up the cities. That's an error on my part, and I apologize.
1: Is Mr. Valor saying that he's a ranger? What does that mean? What's a ranger? Like Space Ranger?
0: Let's go with Space Ranger.
1: Space Ranger. Wow. Yeah. Fantastic. Well, the Space Rangers know all about where Toby's is.
0: Right.
1: And they're saying me... I've no idea what Toby's even is. What is it?
0: Oh, you don't know?
1: No.
0: It's a little bakery. They've gotten bigger and bigger over the years, and it's where you stop if you drive I-35 between here and Duluth.
1: Oh, I have to remember
0: Their donuts are quite good.
1: Oh, very good.
0: That's not an endorsement. That's just merely a review.
1: Is it like grandma's pies?
0: Something like that.
1: Two harbors up there past
0: It's a little mom and pop place.
1: Yeah.
0: And they serve proper food. Yeah. But if you stop there, you can get donuts and giant cinnamon rolls the size of your head.
1: Yeah.
0: They're quite good.
1: Yeah. I was up in Virginia not too long ago. That's all the way up there, isn't it?
0: It's close, yeah.
1: Yeah. A cute little town.
0: Why were you in Virginia?
1: I have no idea.
0: Tuning piano?
1: I was doing all kinds of weird stuff.
0: Oh.
1: But anyway, we won't get into that because the Rangers are listening.
0: The Space Rangers, which immediately conjures up the phrase space dinosaurs. And I have no idea what that means.
1: I like the sound of that, though. That's good.
0: I get a little punchy if I stay up too long.
1: Yes, exactly. Well, so now, quick question, Ron. I teased this at the beginning of the show. Which pop star had a self-imposed 15-year retirement but is coming out? Which pop star?
0: Adele?
1: Not Adele, no, but you're kind of in the right kind of range.
0: It's always Ed Sheeran.
1: It's not. Ed Sheeran will make a surprise appearance later on in the show.
0: Oh, Ed Sheeran is everywhere.
1: For whatever reason. He is everywhere.
0: So 15 years ago, so this would have been 2011?
1: Somewhere in that vicinity, yeah, something like that. Maybe even earlier, actually. I can't remember the specific date.
0: It's not Sir Elton John.
1: It's not Sir Elton John.
0: Because he's everywhere all the time.
1: This person pulled themselves back because they had a very bad experience, quite a bizarre experience that they've never really explained completely. But the story is that they were abducted.
0: Oh, Duffy. This must be Duffy.
1: It is Duffy, that she was abducted somehow and taken from the country. I mean, it's hard to believe. I mean, how would that even happen?
0: It's not like you can put Duffy in your carry-on luggage.
1: You can put Duffy in your duffel bag.
0: It's a Duffy bag.
1: It's a Duffy bag.
0: Things heavy.
1: Then she was abused. I mean, it's a terrible story, really. But she was abused, and just, I don't know how she got out of it because she's not talking, but
0: right.
1: She basically withdrew from public life, withdrew from music, but now she sent out a list to all her existing fan club members saying, hey, I'm going to sing some songs in public and I'd love for you to be there.
0: Okay,
1: and
0: I can
1: so,
0: support that.
1: The notion is that she's coming back and she maybe will be recording some new stuff and maybe her career will get kick-started again.
0: Yeah, I hope she's okay.
1: Yeah,
0: I don't know what happened in there.
1: I don't know what happened, but I'm just saying, just for the record, it was nothing to do with me.
0: Right.
1: Okay.
0: And I'm pretty sure it was nothing to do with me. I'd have to check.
1: Yes, I can Google that. Pretty check the police records. But anyway, in the meantime, we wish her continued success. By the way, what's her face? Bonnie Tyler almost had a total eclipse of the heart, just as an aside, for talking about bad stuff that happened to lady singers.
0: No, I don't know what that means. Heart trouble?
1: She had to be put into a self-induced coma because of some operation that went badly. And when they brought her out of the coma, she suffered a heart attack and had to be resuscitated.
0: That's bad.
1: It is bad. See what I mean? A total eclipse of the heart. It could have been...
0: A total eclipse. That could have been terrible.
1: It could have been terrible. But anyway, she's hanging on in there and is expected to recover, so that's good.
0: Well, she's holding out for a hero.
1: She's holding out for a hero. Touché. I wish I got a drum. Oh, good stuff. Well done. All right, so to wish
0: Duffy... It's a heartache. That's the problem.
1: It's a heartache. Nothing but a heartache. And in honor of Duffy's return to public life and the resuscitation of her lovely voice, I'm going to play Mercy because it's fabulous. Here we are, Duffy. I just think this beginning is a bit odd.
0: Hey, stand by me.
1: Like a pipe or something, hitting a pipe. That's the plumber right there.

0: That's not my name.
1: Sounds, yeah, there's some of that.
0: It sounds a bit like the Tig Tings there. But that is Duffy with Mercy. I'm begging you for mercy. And we've just entered the legendary second hour of True Brit Ron.
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0: Oh, yeah.
2: True Brit.

0: That's Corinne Bailey Ray.
1: You can understand why I didn't recognize her name,
0: yeah.
1: But I did recognize the chorus of that song.
0: Yeah.
1: It's good.
0: So that came out 2006. Put your records on.
1: That song's 20 years old?
0: Yeah. Yeah. Oh. Originally it was called Put Your Trousers On, but then they changed it because it just sounded
1: well,
0: better.
1: Yeah, they re-recorded one, they changed one line in the chorus.
0: Yeah. She became the fourth female British act in history to have her first album debut at number one. A debut album debuted at number one.
1: Well, great.
0: And it sold over 4 million copies.
1: Awesome. Good for her.
0: Yeah, absolutely.
1: I don't know any songs, other songs by her.
0: Well, let's take a quick peek. So she's had four albums that came out. Actually, let's have a look. Let's do a proper search here. Four albums. The last one came out in 2023. Didn't make any chart positions. The first album, number one. Another album came out in 2010, got to number five in the UK charts. And then 2016, another one made it to number 14. And let's have a look at the singles. Let's see, Put Your Records On. It says number two, but it was actually number two in the UK. And that was really her only hit.
1: Oh.
0: There we are. So it all went pear-shaped after that, but she had a good year in 2006.
1: I think that's great. I'd rather have one good year than a bunch of ho-hum years.
0: Yes, exactly. Well, I mean, one good year is really more good years than most people have.
1: Yeah,
0: ever.
1: One big hit is more than most people have.
0: So. I know. Well, even one minor hit is more than most people do.
1: Yep, that true crap single. That's what we need. We need to be that big. We need to have a really good year with that somehow.
0: Yes, we do. I'm not quite sure how to make that happen. But I think, you never know.
1: We'll just keep playing it.
0: Yeah, we'll just keep playing it.
1: And we'll get rich off the royalties from the KFAI airplay.
0: We'll just put it on repeat on as many different computers as we can.
1: That's really fun.
0: That's the way the money
1: comes
0: in.
1: We can get an AI agent to have millions and millions of streams.
0: Money for nothing and your checks for free.
1: There was a bank in Rochester, New York that did that. This is like 1987 or something.
0: Wow. They were ahead of the curve.
1: We laughed and groaned at the same time because there was an actual ad during a live show between bands. And this was up on the screen, and your checks for free. But it was funny.
0: I like that. That's good. All right. So that's Corinne Bailey Ray. Put your trousers on. Put your records on, really. But it kind of reminded me of this one, so I'm going to play. This is ABC When Smokey Sings.

And yes, when you hear that solemn music, it's the Piano Sonata Number 2, the Funeral March, as played by Rubinstein, composed by Chopin, the Death March. You will know that we have a death in our musical family, ladies and gentlemen. And this week, make it sound like a serial. It's not a serial, it's just a celebration of a passing, a celebration of a musical contribution here on True Brit. And this week, as I go into a cycloid, we celebrate the life and times of Ian Hampton. And you may be wondering, who is Ian Hampton? Ian Hampton. Actually, I'm going to play two songs by Ian Hampton, simply because you probably won't have heard the first one, and I've never gotten a chance to play the second. But Ian Hampton was a bass player, and he didn't have a huge amount of success, but the success that he did have was enough, ladies and gentlemen, to warrant an appearance here on True Britain. Sadly, he passed away this week, but he was kind of handpicked to be in a band to compete with bands like Slade. It was the beginning of like the glam rock period, and Slade would just kind of move in from the like the skinhead thing into like the glam rock stuff. And so the manager of a very well-known American band put together this band, and this band contained Ian Hampton as the bass player. And this band was not particularly successful, but they were really rather good. So I'm going to play some of it right here on True Brit. The name of the band that Ian Hampton played in was called Juke, J-O-O-K. And the name of this song, as was released as a single, didn't do anything, of course, but I'm going to play it because it's actually quite good. It's called Everything I Do, featuring Ian Hampton with Juke.

That is Juke. Juke, the name of the band was taken, I understand, from the song Duke of Earl, but they didn't spell it D-U-K-E, they spelled it J-O-O-K. Juke and the bass player Ian Hampton sadly passed away this week. But two things of interest about Ian Hampton that might make you intrigued was the first one, after he was with Duke, he was recruited by the manager, who was also the manager of a very well-known American band. He was recruited to be the bass player for this well-known American band, who appeared on Top of the Pops, and Ian Hampton spotted Jimmy Savile doing some questionable activities, shall we say, and reported it to some of the people at the BBC. But the BBC did not take any action. They just ignored his warning. One of the first people to notice this behaviour from Jimmy Savile. The second point of interest was the band that he went on to play with was the band Sparks. And he played on a couple of records with Sparks. And now gives me a perfect opportunity to play a Sparks song here on True Brit. Actually, the last time I played a Sparks song was from the Sparks and Franz Ferdinand combo album, which was good. But it reminds me that I bumped into the Mail Brothers. Mail, M-A-E-L, Ron and Russell Mail at Heathrow Airport. I was just sitting there minding my own business and they walk past me and I kind of look up and it's like, oh, no, wait. I thought to myself, that's the Mail Brothers. And so I watched them and they sat down about 20 feet away from where I was. Obviously, they're waiting for a plane, probably to go back to the USA, just like me. And I was like, oh, they're going to fly to Minneapolis. Well, obviously, they weren't. I'm going to New York, of course, which is where they're from. But I thought, I can't let this opportunity go to waste. So I walked over to them and I said, I'm so sorry. Don't mean to disturb you, but I just wanted to say thank you for the music. And what a stupid thing to say. And I'm sure they probably looked at me and thought, what a twat. Thank you for the music. Oh, my God. And I remember that. And it's like, oh, no. I'm sure if I bump into them in 20 years' time, I'll go, I was that bloke that said thank you for the music. What would I say if I met the members of ABBA? Would I say to ABBA, never turn your back on Mother Earth? Because that's a Sparks song. See, though, I'm kind of switching things around a little bit. Anyway, Ian Hampton on bass. Spot.

with Ian Hampton on bass. Never turn your back on Mother Earth. That was actually a hit, I think, a minor one. I don't know how big it was over here in the USA, but there we are. So a sad farewell to Ian Hampton, and thank you for the music. See? Did it again. Oh, so silly. All right, ladies and gentlemen, coming up in just a few minutes, the best folk singer you've never heard of until now, ladies and gentlemen, and I'll tell you for why. But before we get there, I'm going to do this one. This is from the Demon Days album from Gorillaz that came out in 2005, featuring Sean Ryder and Roses Gabor. This is Dare.

That's Gorillaz from the album Demon Days, their second album that came out in 2005. And that song actually was the only UK number one that they got, mostly because of Sean Ryder. Everybody loves Sean Ryder for probably all the wrong reasons. But yeah, so the song originally, well, there's all kinds of stories about how that song came into being. And originally, there was the idea that it was originally called It's There, but then the title got changed because Sean Ryder, when he says it's there, he said it's there. So it sounded like it's dare. But then Sean Ryder goes, yeah, no, it was just me. I was trying to get a vocal mix in my headphones, kept telling them to push it up. And I said, saying it's going up, it's going up, it's there, when he got it right. So who knows? We don't know. But anyway, number one for Gorillaz and Damon Albarn and the crew. So here on True Brit, ladies and gentlemen, I mentioned that I'm going to play a song from a folk singer, okay, folk singer, who has been very well respected. Got an interesting history, and some of it is coming to light or into the mainstream because of the ginger busker Ed Sheeran. Ed Sheeran, you know, he goes on Instagram or whatever it is, TikTok, Facebook, I don't know what he puts it out on, but he's going, yeah, I've been buying some vinyl, some old-fashioned vinyl, and he found this record in a store, I think in New York, and he loved it. He fell in love with it, and so he started posting about the guy whose record it was, and the guy's name is Alan Taylor. And Alan Taylor was, he was like 16 when he quit school and started running a folk club. Okay, back in the 60s and 70s, you know, there were all these folk clubs all over the country where you could go and on any given night, you know, they'd book in these different folk singers like Diz Disley and Ralph McTell and Martin Carthy and people like that. And these people would just kind of go around from folk club to folk club and get paid. And there was a big, thriving folk scene. And Alan Taylor was the organizer of one of these at a very young age. And he started writing songs and he ended up getting friendly with the people at Fairport Convention and ended up opening for them. And basically had a great reputation as a songwriter. And he did that for probably 15 years. And then he kind of went dark because he went to school. He went back to school and he spent like 20 years as a student. I don't know what was the subjects he was in. But anyway, he continues to write and he continues to play with no mainstream success, but obviously enough to get by. And now he's got the attention of Ed Sheeran. So I thought I would play some Alan Taylor music here on True Brit. And so back in the 70s, he had an album out called The Traveller. And this is a song called Running in a Crowded City from Alan Taylor here on True Brit.

There we are. That's Alan Taylor. So apparently, okay, I did some research. From 1980 to 1992, whilst he was still working as a singer-songwriter and doing all that stuff, he earned 3 degrees. He got a Bachelor of Arts from Leeds University, a Master of Arts from Lancaster University, and a PhD, a doctorate in ethnomusicology from Queen's University in Belfast. So there we are, heavily involved in music. And he did a little bit of TV work, I think. Back in 1995, he signed a record deal with a company in Germany. And since then has been putting out albums every 2 or 3 years. And apparently he's got a song called It's Good to See You, which has been covered maybe 100 different times in different languages. So there we are. Interesting stuff. So Alan Taylor, recently discovered by Ed Sheeran. And who knows what the future holds for Alan? Maybe, who knows? Maybe he'll go on tour with Ed. How about that? Oh, excuse me. All right. So what should we do now? Well, I'm going to play some Imogen Heap. This is a song from Imogen called Hide and Seek.

That's Judy Zook. Judy Zook, T-Z-U-K-E, or if you're listening in the UK, T-Z-U-K-E, and she is about 4'1" tall, something like that. But that particular record, when that came out, maybe, I don't know, 1978, maybe, something like that. And she was big for a while. And then, I don't know, she just kind of, I don't know what she's been doing, but I did notice that she got a brand new album out, and I thought, well, I'll just play that. But I thought, well, you know, if I'm going to play something brand new from Judy, I should probably play something that some people know. So there we are. That's Stay With Me Till Dawn. So this is from a brand new album that came out just a few months ago. And the album is called Now or Never. And this is a song from that called All That Matters. This is new from Judy Zook.

There we are. So we had Judy Zook with brand new music from her. And that was a song called All That Matters. And I segued into Fleetwood Mac, Go Your Own Way. And then possibly the only time in the world that anybody has ever gone from Fleetwood Mac to The Clash, ladies and gentlemen. London Calling, and you only can hear it on this show, True Brit. And I think we've got time for one more, so I'm going to play this one. This was the very first number one for the band Wizard from Roy Wood, who was part of the original membership of the Electric Light Orchestra. See My Baby Jive here on True Brit.

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Oh, all right. Fresh Air Radio, KFAI, Glorith Radio. Yeah, it is Fresh Air Radio. What was it that we used to say all the time back in the good old days? Radio without boundaries, that's what. And it's radio with surfers as well. Butthole Surfers bringing us in. Never played them before, but figured, you know, it's about time. We heard Human Cannonball from my personal favorite, Locust Abortion Technician, their third album, featuring such classics as, well, every time, and then my phone starts dinging. Well, we have their take of Black Sabbath's Sweet Leaf, Sweat Loaf, and, of course, track number 9. We'll call it track number 9. So as not to get into hot water, the Mason Butler favorite on Locust Abortion Technician, the original Thai artists, I do believe he found and played on Pardon My Dust. I could be wrong about that, but I'm pretty sure that's the case. So yeah, Butthole Surfers bringing us in, and just for, did I already say that was for SLT? That's for you, SLT, who sends me any and every B-hole surfer meme that he comes across, which, keep it up. I think I've pretty much seen them all, but every once in a while he can surprise me, so we'll go ahead and get right back into it with a little more surfers here, not just for SLT, not just for me, but for, this one's dedicated to a certain Discord listener who has to remain perfectly still these days in their brick of an apartment so as not to incinerate and catch fire. This song's for you, kfai.org/chat. We'll take you to the Discord server, create a little username and a password, and join on in. We'll go ahead and jump on in, and I'll see you on the other side.

all them witches. Played them once or twice. Perhaps here on Glorith Radio, here at Fresh Air Radio, here at Radio Without Boundaries, here at KFAI. Cowboys are the real hippies. That's what they say, not me. That's Tennessee's All Them Witches. We heard Angel on the Wayside from their first album in 6 years, House of Mirrors, just recently dropped. And, well, you can see All Them Witches live at First Avenue proper just a couple of days before Halloween, if I'm not mistaken. So, rest assured, I'll try and get my grubby little hands on ticks to give away there for you. Here on Glorith, before that, banjo-plucking J.D. Pankus and Tall, Tall Trees. Xeno Raises the Dead was the track from Ponder Machine and P. The band P, featuring Gibby Haynes and one Johnny Depp. We heard their track Oklahoma from their one and only self-titled album that I still listen to way more than I should. And more Pankus before that, with Heaven is F-U-C-K from his 2024 solo album, Grow a Pair, as in P-E-A-R. Then, it was the last time. This will be the last time we play the Surfers here this morning. We heard Barking Dogs from P-O'd, the track of which sounds, yeah, suspiciously similar to the outside of my apartment when I'm brave enough to open up the living room windows there, so. You're not alone, mysterious Discord listener. You're not the only one experiencing such joys. What to speak of the heat? Jeez Louise. It's either too hot or too cold. Fellow surfer Paul Erie, before that, with his first solo album in 30 years. At the time it was released back in 2021, Born Stupid, we heard What Are You Gonna Do from, again, Paul Erie, David Lynch. Before that, Walking on the Sky from the Inland Empire soundtrack. No screenplay, no script. When the actors showed up, they all said, S-H-I-T. And before that, in Bringing Us In, Surfers covering Lovin' Spoonful's Summer in the City from the compilation album M.O.M. Music for Our Mother Earth, or Mother Ocean. Music for Our Mother Ocean. Should be Mamo. Momo. Music for Momo. Volume 3. Here on Glorith. There was a time when CRZ would play music for my Momo. Speaking of CRZs, we got to get to that. Hey, we got another set to dive into here. I'm surprised I didn't rant about Johnny Depp's Spiking River Phoenix's drink with the speedball that killed him while the band P was playing in the Viper Room, and how it was an elaborate Illuminati ritual, or just because he was jealous of what River Phoenix was set to cast alongside what his then girlfriend, oh God, was eluding me, Winona Ryder, right? I'm surprised I didn't talk about that. Yeah, we'll go ahead and jump right back on here on Glorith Radio, bringing us in for set number 2, Big Business. Because it's serious business here on Glorith.

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You just heard Kadaver, Explosions in the Sky was the song from Kids Abandoning Darkness amongst Vanity and Destiny, maybe? Kids Abandoning Destiny amongst, I don't remember what the acronym is. Here on Glorith, what you're listening to right now here at KFEI Fresh Air Radio, Radio Without Boundaries. I think we might have been a little late on the safety harbor and legal ID there. So whatever you do, hey, don't say anything, and don't say anything on the chat. Don't tell you know who about that. He gets really irate about that. All right, I'll tell birthday boy there. What was that birthday last week? Everything is kind of blurring together a little bit here. Yeah, you know what I'm talking about. Glorith Radio here. Hey, before Kadaver, Pike versus the Automaton with Leaving the Wars of Woe. Chime in on the Discord chat if you were lucky enough to score high on Fire Ticks. Those sold out fast. Sheesh. If you were to say that you scored high on Fire Ticks, I would there then compare myself to you, and that would be the thief of my joy. For certain. Melvin's in Napalm Death before that. Hey, with comparison, is the Thief of Joy from Savage Imperial Death March. Hypnosaur before that with World of Insanity from their new album After Life. Then speaking of Melvin's, it was, Tomahawk with not one but two tracks. Doomsday Fatigue followed by Dog Eat Dog from Tonic Immobility. And you can see them live at First Ave on August 5th with Melvin's opening the show. Good luck, Shawnee Boy, scoring tickets to that. Maybe I'll have to email the First Ave girls. We'll see. And then before that, and bringing us in, drum and bass duo from L.A. Big Business with Doomsday Today from Battlefields Forever here on Glorith. So we got one more set here for you. Outro tracks excluded, of course. By the time this set ends, the big green train's going to be pulling into the station while the big blue train... I'll say train and not choo-choo. I'm not falling into that old trap again. I think someone knows exactly what I'm talking about. But the big blue train is set to depart at 4 a.m. here at KFAI station. And then I'll see you next week. So we'll go ahead and dive back on in. I'll chat with you just one more time. Let's go ahead and get into it.

Played for the first time here on Galorith Radio, a little band out of Dayton, Ohio, Maharaja. We heard Black Magic Carpet Ride from their album Kali Yuga. It's weird how I said it. Kali Yuga, that's just what you happen to be living in right now. What fun you're having. What fun we're having. It's only going to be going on for how many more years? 400,000 million or some wildly, ridiculously large number. Not that I believe in any of that stuff. Galorith Radio here, we don't believe any of that. We're all about science and we effing love it, as a matter of fact. Maharaja taking us out here on our last set this morning. New occult hand order before that. This time going with Gerlach off their album Meaningless Monuments. Check them out. Black Sadu before that with a song, the title of which I'm totally going to mispronounce. Nevertheless, we'll give it a shot. DSIRA, perhaps? I forget what that stands for. Something to do with Christianity and the end of times, perhaps Judgment Day? I'm too lazy to look it up. That'd be off their album Ashes of Aether. And then before that, and bringing us in, Monkey 3 with Kali Yuga off Welcome to the Machine here on Glorth. So, stay safe, stay cool. Dabs not stabs. Keep calm and Glorth on. See you next week, everyone.

Well, hello there, friends. Welcome aboard. It is time for a ride on the Big Blue Train, your musical super freight train from KFAI. I am Mark Slim Stevens, your host and conductor. I've got 2 hours of great blues, soul, roots rock all lined up. Lots of new stuff, some great classics. It's going to be a fun time. So climb on board, grab a cocktail at that bar, find a spot on the dance floor. This Big Blue Train is about to start chugging down the tracks.

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1: 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I am your host and conductor, Mark Slim Stevens. I've got 2 hours of great music lined up. We're going to get started with a set of mostly new stuff. First thing, John Primer has a new album out called John Primer and Friends, a tribute to Teresa's Lounge. It is John Primer along with a lot of other great artists, including Billy Branch, Carlos Johnson, among others. And I'm going to play two tracks to open the show up. First one featuring John Primer himself. It is a song that he credits to Junior Wells. It was Junior Wells' opening track every time he played at Teresa's Lounge in Chicago, Illinois. It's called Up In Here. So getting things rolling right here on this week's Journey of the Big Blue Train, John Primer from his newest release, John Primer and Friends tribute to Teresa's Lounge. Let's get rolling, shall we?

nothing I can do to please her. Make this young thing feel satisfied. I'm gonna say something to you. Don't care if you get mad. You about the prettiest little thing

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right, that was new music from the Shaylin Band. Their album is called Chapter 3. That song was called Push. Ahead of that, we heard from Vincent Butcher and Frank Goldwasser featuring Simon Boyer from an album called Jumpin' at La Java. They did Sweet Lovin' Mama, and we heard two tracks to kick off this week's journey from the new release John Primer and Friends Tribute to Teresa's Lounge. The second track was She's 19 Years Old, featuring Carlos Johnson on vocals and second guitar, and of course John Primer himself doing Up In Here. 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
3: 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This is Doug McCloud coming to you from Memphis, Tennessee. 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

That was Luke Winslow King from his newest release, Coast of Light. And Don't Worry Your Mind. Ahead of that, Samantha Fish from her upcoming release, Paper Doll Live, did Don't Say It. We heard from Hubert Dorgati and the Blues Harp Masters doing Mountain Life from their album, Poor Boy. That one featured Fabrizio Poggi. And Boney B. Bluesman did Trust Yourself featuring D. Harp. This is Mark Slim Stevens. You take a ride on the Big Blue Train, your musical super freight train from KFAI. And we're going to finish off this week's journey with nothing but legends. I swear to you, they are all legendary in their own right, including this next one. We're going to pop into Kane's Corner for Mr. Chris Kane. I'm recording this on Sunday, June 7th, and I actually went down this past Thursday, June 4, which happened to be my birthday. I went down to Omaha, Nebraska to see Chris Kane play. And tonight, he is actually one of the headliners on the main stage at the Chicago Blues Festival. He is definitely a legend in my book. From his album, Good Intentions Gone Bad, I was wrong. Kane, coming out of Kane's Corner, right here, right now, on the Big Blue Train.

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2: Shall we do a little Nadine?

Let me hear you say yeah! Well, it's one for the money, two for the show.

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Well, all right. I told you a legend, one and all. That was Little Richard from a release from 2017 called Live, featuring Billy Preston and Jimi Hendrix. It was a live take on Lucille. Well, ahead of that, we had Bo Diddley featuring Ronnie Wood of the Rolling Stones live at the Ritz. Who Do You Love? Carl Perkins with the Blasters from the album Let's Rock Again, did Blue Suede Shoes. Chuck Berry live at the Toronto Rock and Roll Revival 1969, did Nadine. Jerry Lee Lewis at the Palomino Club did Great Balls of Fire. I saw Jerry Lee at the Palomino one time. He played there about a half a dozen times in the 80s and early 90s, and he really loved the club, and the club really loved him. And we started off that set in Kane's Corner. Mr. Chris Kane from the album Good Intentions Gone Bad. I was wrong. This is Mark Slim Stevens. You're taking a ride on the Big Blue Train. We are in hour number two, and as I said before that set started, the rest of this journey, nothing but legends. We're going to get back to the blues now with one of the best of all time, Mr. John Lee Hooker, one of his many versions of Boogie Chillin'. The Hook, John Lee Hooker coming at you right now, right here on the Big Blue Train.

Yes, I know her. Buggy chiller.

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4: This is blues singer and harmonica player John Namath, and you're listening to Mark Slim's

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Pots and pans everywhere. 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Look at all these glasses laying all up on the sink. Well, look like she done had a party up in here, too. You wait till I see this woman when she get home. That glass over there got a little cigar in it or something. I don't even smoke no cigars. Serving caviar. Oh, you meeting on caviar. What's wrong with this woman? All these pots, let me run me some water right here. Yeah, now, you wait till I see this woman when she get home. Pots and pans all stacked up there. There's a pot, let me scrape this pot out of here. Well, it's pitiful. I don't know why this woman come in and have a party and I'm at work. Getting all this stuff under my fingernail, run some more water in here. Yeah, now I can wash these glasses. I'm gonna wash them up first. Now this one, but yeah, that's pretty clean now, though. Yeah, now I got all this. Now I gotta work on these pots a little bit more. It makes me so mad, I don't know what to do. Thought I was a husband instead of a maid. Like old red chili or something, all done got dried up on these pots. Don't never fix me none of this good food. Wait till that woman get home when I'm scraping all these pots.

Iceman, Albert Collins from his record Cold Snapped in Too Many Dirty Dishes. Ahead of that, Otis Rush did All Your Love from his record Cold Day in Hell. Freddie King did Boogeyman. Muddy Waters from the album Hard Again did Manish Boy, that one featuring Johnny Winter, James Cotton on harmonica, Willie Big Eyes Smith on drums, Pine Top Perkins on piano. John Lee Hooker started off that set with Boogie Chillin'. This is Mark Slim, Stephen Jim. Take a ride on the Big Blue Train, your musical super freight train from KFAI 90.3 FM in the Twin Cities and worldwide at KFAI.org 24/7, 365, wherever you have an internet connection. 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Check out some of the other fine programs KFAI has on that website. All of the over-the-air shows are streamed there, as well as plenty of web-exclusive content. We've got just about 20 minutes left in this week's journey, and it is time for our stroll into the Sugar Shop for some soul music. And again, a set of nothing but legends kicking things off in the Sugar Shop. Probably the biggest soul legend of all time, the hardest working man in show business, Mr. James Brown. Papa's got a brand new band. Take us into the Sugar Shop, James Brown, right here on the Big Blue Train.

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0: You know, I figured it's summertime. We got a heat wave going on here in Minnesota while I'm recording this right now. It is 88 degrees outside. That was Martha Reeves and the Vandellas doing Love Is Like a Heat Wave. Ahead of that, Otis Redding did Hard to Handle. Aretha Franklin did Respect. And James Brown took us into the sugar shop with Papa's Got a Brand New Bag. That was definitely all legends of soul and funky soul music. I am Mark Slim Stevens. I want to thank you for taking a ride on this week's Journey of the Big Blue Train. Come back next week for Journey number 499 of your musical super freight train. And that means the next one after that will be Journey number 500. Amazing. I will have done 500 shows already. If you're listening at the station, stay tuned for my friend D. Henry Williams coming up at the top of the hour. She's got a great show lined up for you, I am sure. We're going to get out of here with one more soul classic by another legendary group. This is the Isley Brothers. One of their biggest songs. It's been covered by lots and lots of people. Taking us back to the depot, the Isley Brothers Shout. Until next week, y'all take care of yourselves. Peace.
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1: Ryan Rising from the Grand Diva. Well, you ready? Mm-hmm. Oh, you know we're ready. Well, we hear Marcus Miller. Yeah, we're ready. Grand Rising from the Grand Diva. Grand Rising from the Grand Diva. Welcome to R&B for Healing and Celebration. This session will bring, of course, R&B for Healing and Celebration, that uplifting and positive outlook for living our lives. We're going to be sharing and bringing the joy, and we're going to be paying special homage to Cedric, who's a listener member and who's celebrating big time a birthday. Yeah, happy birthday, Cedric. We got all kind of tracks that we're going to be sending out to you. Birthday tracks, we got war, we got all kinds of people. Let me see if I can remember them. War and... Nope, I can't remember them, but they're just going to play. But that's all right, we ain't going to be mad at myself. You see what I said? We ain't going to be mad at myself. Okay. Yeah, it's going to be birthday time, and it's going to be our time to uplift and celebrate and resist collectively, breathe and let go. We're going to do all that. And of course, the black crate is going to be varied and plentiful. Blues, rhythm and blues, R&B, soul, neo-soul, southern soul, and Moso. And then when you put your soul into it, it's gonna be beautiful. Absolutely. So we're going to begin with today, or this moment, of course, one of our rituals, Fear No Evil. And that is Angelique Francis. So let's do that, okay? Oh, yeah. We're going to say good morning, but we like to say grand rising. Because that's what we do. We're not in mourning. We're not going to be mourning. Nothing wrong with mourning. It's just we're going to grand rise. Oh, yeah.

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You know, music heals. Yeah, I'm hoping that one healed you. This is Sheba Pot Rice, Portia P, and Celia. 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

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It's your birthday, Cedric. Yeah, it's your birthday. And we ain't playing. We're celebrating it.

0: It's your birthday, Cedric. Yeah, and it's serious as can be. At least I am. Ohio Player is one of your favorites, I hope. I Want to Be Free. Grand Rising from the Grand Diva. Right here on R&B for Healing and Celebration. Holla. Back at you.
1: This song

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the R&B for Healing and Celebration. Mm-hmm. Altered 5 Blues Band, Can't Shake It. Uh-oh, this is Bad Girl. B-A-D-G-I-R. 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

0: around these parts. Every weekend, people come from all around to this small town to get down at a trail ride.
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1: Grand Rising from the Grand Diva, yeah, we ready. We're celebrating Cedric's birthday. He's a listener member, and he spread his membership all over KFAI. Just want to say happy birthday, Cedric. Yes, it's your birthday.

0: just trying to say that's all I'm saying, because you already know.
1: Yeah. Yeah, it's your birthday. Prince. We're celebrating Prince because this is what we're doing right now. Whole lot of love. Grand Rising from the Grand Diva.
0: Come on, y'all.
1: Come on, y'all.

Grand Rising from the Grand Diva. What better way than to celebrate a birthday in a whole lot of love situation and friends? Yeah. Mm-hmm. I'm so excited. Oh, yeah.

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Ooh, I'm excited. Yeah, happy birthday, Cedric. And get your skin tight stuff on. Mm-hmm. And be looking good. Or not. Ohio Players, Skin Tight. In concert. From the release, Fresh Takes. Mm-hmm. Oh, my Lord. Have mercy.

You're killing me. That bass and all that sound. However, at this moment, I'm feeling invincible. Grand Rising from... Yes, make some noise. Grand Rising from the Grand Diva. And then we go into one of our favorite tracks, From War. Isn't that right?

Grand Rising from the Grand Diva, Four Women. This is a remix by Desiree. Yeah. Nina Simone, of course. I thought it was very interesting. Mm-hmm. Coming up, Ray, R-A-Y-E, Ray. Where is my husband? It's not a question. So this is what we're going to do. There you go.

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2: Grand Rising from the Grand Diva. Welcome to R&B for Healing and Celebration. Yeah, we're celebrating Cedric's birthday today, or this moment anyway. Yeah, and happy birthday. This goes out to you, Cedric.

Time to celebrate. We're going to stomp on it. Rosie Gaines. Grand Rising from the Grand D.

Nothing compares to you. We celebrate Brent's. Of course, I celebrate him every day. But right now, we're celebrating Prince. And happy birthday to you, Cedric. Holla. Holla back.

Grand rising from the Grand Diva. Beautiful. Mm-hmm. Nothing but the best. Tina Turner. Right here on R&B for Healing and Celebration.

Grand Rising from the Grand Diva. Coming up, Eric Burdon and War. Spill the Wine, just for you, Cedric. Just for you. Right here on R&B for Healing and Celebration. 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On your birthday, that is.

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Storyteller Kevin Kling and troubadour Larry Long celebrate some of the fathers and father figures that helped sculpt their lives. 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They'll be joined by pianist Will Keir for this special pre-Father's Day performance. More information about Kevin Kling and Larry Long at The Dakota is available at dakotacooks.com.

0: morning. I'm Melinda J., the Capital City Diva. Welcome to the Diva Moment with Grand Diva, D. Henry Williams, where we contemplate on how to meditate and self-motivate right here on KFAI 90.3 FM in Minneapolis and St. Paul and all over the world at KFAI.org. 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
1: Grand Rising from the Grand Diva. It is the Diva Moment. Mm-hmm. It is the Diva Moment. Turn off your hazard lights. Yeah, sometimes we have them on and we don't realize it. So turn off your hazard lights. Turn off your hazard lights. Okay, so you had to pull to the side of the road, take a momentary break, pause, contemplate the journey, look around, feel the moment. So now that you've done that and those things, turn the hazard lights off and proceed. Get back into the flow. The full flow of the journey. 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The good times.

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Mercy.

0: Warren Pierce, Mercy. Grand Rising from the Grand Diva. Thank you for listening to R&B for Healing and Celebration. We're going to be listening to Prince, the new power generation. The track is Spirit, right here on R&B for Healing and Celebration.
1: With sands of

Grand Rising from the Grand Diva. That was the Nervous track, and it was the Ballsy remix. Mm-hmm, right here on R&B for Healing and Celebration. And remember, we're unstoppable. That's the last word. We are unstoppable. Grand Rising from the Grand Diva.

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Just a reminder, turn the hazard lights off and proceed. Get back into the flow of the journey and celebrate life. Grand Rising from the Grand Diva. 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
3: Are you ready? Everything must change, and we know that. Everything must change. So we gotta get ready for the change. Olita Adams.

Grand Rising from the Grand Diva. We're celebrating our friend Cedric, who's celebrating his birthday at this moment. And he loves War and Chaka Khan and Shaggy. And he's getting ready to get his party on. Get my party on. Right here on R&B for Healing and Celebration. Holla, Cedric. There you go.

The Grand Diva. Yeah, we're celebrating Cedric's birthday, and he just loved him some war. Mm-hmm. Yes, yes. Coming up next, Outlaw. Guess what? Yes, war. Ain't no guessing. Yeah, this is what we do here for our peoples and our peeps and our friends. Cedric, it's all about you. Yeah, that's what I said. It's all about you.

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2: Yeah, we're ready. Grand Rising from the Grand Diva. We're celebrating happy birthday to Cetric, who is a member listener and a good friend, and holla. 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

0: Grand Rising from the Grand Diva. 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Yeah. It's your birthday, you know that. It's your birthday. Gracie's Corner. There you go. 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

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With this tear, that's what we're going to do. Oh, whoops, it's your birthday. Oh, she's still celebrating. I know that's right.

Well, what all this means is, stay in your lane, is that R&B for Healing and Celebration is on the exit ramp. Mm-hmm. And we're rushing. We're not going fast. We're not speeding. We're just rushing a little bit. Mm-hmm. So I just want to let you know, we're on the exit ramp.

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Mm-hmm. And yours too. On your birthday, just for you. Celebrate. Come on, y'all, let's celebrate. Oh, yeah.

Yeah, we know the Cisco Kid. Absolutely. Absolutely, we know him. That's war. And we know me and Baby Brother, too. Oh, yeah. We know me and Baby Brother. Right down the block away. And some of them live next door.

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So let's just listen up and love on him and yourself and Cedric.

Crime rising from the Grand Diva. We're celebrating Prince. We're celebrating Cedric's birthday. We're just celebrating. I'm celebrating me. I'm in the flow of my journey. How about you? Oh, yeah. Let's sing it on out.

Grand Rising from the Grand Diva. We are on. We are on the exit ramp. This is two of Prince's recent releases, Stone. I just want to say it has been totally my pleasure to celebrate with you, Cedric, and with you, and you, and you. Yes. We are virtually at the top of the ramp. Thank you for listening. Thank you for being a part of R&B for Healing and Celebration. Grand Rising from the what? From the who? Grand Rising from the Grand Diva. Cherish the good times. Grand Diva, out.

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0: We're going to keep the music going. Next up, we've got some Wilson Pickett with Funky Broadway. Kind of an ideal choice as we are on Broadway Avenue. 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
1: And that was On Broadway by Jimmy Scott. And before that, we heard Dexter Gordon's Broadway and then Wilson Pickett's Funky Broadway. And like I said, we are broadcasting live from Kay's Deli, located at 1021 West Broadway Avenue for the Flow Northside Arts Crawl. We want to give a shout out to Pam, who's on her way to work this morning. You have a great work day. Also, we've just been joined by a good friend of mine, a member of the community, a member of Voice of Culture Drum and Dance. So welcome, Kedisar.
2: Hi, thank you.
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2: yes.
1: correct? And my mom is the artistic director of Voice of Culture, that's Kenna Cotman. Can you tell us like what you've been doing so far to lead up to Flow this weekend?
2: Well, Friday we've had this little performance with our friends at PCYC over at the KBEM New Space stage, and we're also having the NAS Children's Zone where kids can have fun, and the Million Artists Movement. So yeah, that's right outside the Capri Theater, and there's a lot going on.
1: Nice. So. Yeah, so throughout the program today, we'll be shouting out all the events going on for Flow's Northside Arts Crawl. So from 12 to 6 p.m. today, there is a KMOJ stage. I know that Voice of Culture will be over at the KBEM and New Space stage at 2101 West Broadway. So we'll be dancing and drumming over there later today. Come through,
2: yes.
1: check it out. But there's events going, there's events happening all down Broadway Avenue today. So definitely come over north and check it out. We're gonna keep the music going at this point. Next up, we've got some Diane Reeves here on Mostly Jazz.

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3: And that was Marcus Roberts from the album As Serenity Approaches with his rendition of Broadway. Before that, we heard Lullaby of Broadway, Diane Reeves from A Little Moonlight. And as you can see, the central theme is Broadway because we are located inside Kay's Deli on West Broadway Avenue in North Minneapolis for the 10th anniversary of the Fallone Northside Arts Crawl. So if you are a member of the community and you want to check out some of the beautiful art that Northside is offering, please come through. Today is the last day of the Northside Arts Crawl, featuring events all up and down Broadway and the central North Minneapolis area. Kedisar, do you have an announcement you'd like to make?
4: Well, Voice of Culture is having our KBEM New Space Stage over by the Capri Theater in the empty lot, and we're having a NAS Children's Zone as well as the Million Artists Movement, so be sure to check that out from 11 a.m. to 5 p.m.
3: Thank you very much. Like I said, we're inside K's. It's pretty empty right now, so stop by and say hi to me and Kedisar. Say hello to Usman. Say hello to everybody who's in here. And come and tell us about your experience with Flow. We love to have people come in and talk on the air about what they've been seeing over the past few years. So definitely come through and hit us up. Mm-hmm. We're going to keep the music going here on Mostly Jazz.

0: And that was Junior Mance's rendition of Broadway. Before that, you heard Dakota Staton's version of Broadway, and then Count Basie and his orchestra with Broadway as well. So like I said, we're located here at 1021 West Broadway Avenue, Kay's Deli. We're here for Flo Northside Arts Crawl, the 10th anniversary. And I just wanted to highlight some of the other events that are going on today. Specifically at Broadway and Emerson, the Juxtaposition Arts Campus has a ton of stuff going on today. They've got workshop spaces. They've got a textile lab. They have an art gallery and a pocket park. So there's a lot of different artist activities that you can be doing: environmental design projects, 3D and multimedia art, portfolio show, button making, live screen printing. All of this is located at Juxtaposition Arts, West Broadway and Emerson Avenue. Kedasar, you want to talk more about some other highlights going on today?
1: Yes, over at the KBEM New Space stage, we will have several local artists performing, including Naima Richmond, who will be doing some storytelling, MC Longshot, Joe Davis, and Voice of Culture Drum and Dance will be doing a cypher on the stage, as well as Past Present singing with Jayanthi Kyle and Alicia Steele. So nice. Be sure to check that out.
0: Yeah, that sounds great. I haven't actually been to Flo in a couple of years, so this is my first time, you know, being a part of it, and actually probably like 3 or 4 years.
1: Wow.
0: Because I've always been out of town, but I'm glad that I could come and do this remote here at K's, so... Nice. All right, we're going to keep it going with some more music. Of course, the next up is another rendition of Broadway, this by a favorite, Diana Krall, here on Mostly Jazz.

And that was Drifter's rendition of On Broadway. Before that, we heard Diana Krall with her version of Broadway. And we are, in fact, on Broadway, located at Kay's Grocery and Deli at 1021 West Broadway, celebrating the 10th anniversary of the Flow Northside.

0: Yes, and later on, we're having at 11 a.m. the KBEM New Space Stage, as well as the NAS Children's Zone and Million Artists Movement has an artist block. And yeah, you guys should come by. I know Flow is a great time for the community to come together in a positive way towards art and expressing yourselves. So yeah,
1: nice. You should
0: definitely come.
1: Yeah, that was great. Yeah, so stop by Kay's Grocery and Deli, 1021 West Broadway. Give us a hey, what's up, hello, you know. What? Okay. Yeah, so we're going to keep it going with some more music here on Mostly Jazz.

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1: So, what do you say? You give me a chance?
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5: No. Why don't you just come back in 2 weeks?
3: I'm sure you're very good.
1: Have you ever considered law school?
6: I'm sorry, we don't need any of that oobop-dop stuff in here.
7: You know, no hard feelings, okay?
5: I'm sorry.
7: No.
2: Not a chance, dude.
5: No.
2: No.
7: No, I'm sorry.
3: Oh,
1: I don't think so.
3: Jazz?
1: Oh, no. We'll call you.

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2: And that was Mark Winkler on Broadway. And before that, we had Melissa Aldama with On Broadway as well. We are located at 1021 West Broadway Avenue inside Kay's Grocery and Deli. Next to me, I've got Kedisar, and we are joined by the one and the only Kenna Cotman. It's been a long time, hasn't it?
3: It's been a long time since I've been here at Kay's. I'm so excited. I'm so honored. Today is Flo. It's going up.
2: Yeah, it's the 10th anniversary. Can you tell us a little bit about what your presence is going to be like today? I know Kedisar's given us the details, but...
3: Okay. Well, Kedisar has run down extensively our presence at the KBEM New Space stage up at the West End. But I want to tell you a little bit more about what some of my homies are getting into along the Ave, because there's public art all up and down the Ave, including Melody Strong and... Donald, he's a Afro-futurist painter, and he's going to be doing public art. Plot is going to be doing public art, and at Juxtaposition on Emerson, they're going to have the Textile Lab is going to be open. There's going to have the Pocket Park is going to have urban art. The farmer's market. My homegirl Felicia Perry, Fee Perella, is selling her original designs. And the KMOJ stage at my alma mater, North High Field, is going to be bumping all day with performances. Emerge, I just ran into Farrington Llewellyn, who is one of the Flow employees, and he is bumping for Emerge Career and Technology Center, which is at 1834 Emerson. That's a new building. And 4th Street Saloon down at the east end of Broadway has a motorcycle rally. So it's bumping all the way up and down the Ave, and I'm very excited.
2: It is, and that's why we've been playing On Broadway for the entire morning. So we're going to keep that going, that theme going, as we celebrate the 10th anniversary of Flo here on Mostly Jazz.

0: And that was Bakidia Carol with Our Say from the Broadway play Having Our Say. And before that, we heard Wardell Gray with So Long Broadway, and then the Tierney Sutton Band with On Broadway. So I'm on West Broadway Avenue, 1021, K's Grocery and Deli, here with the one and only Usman. Usman, tell us about your store.
1: Yep, this is Usman Kamara with K's Grocery and Deli. This is Usman Kamara with K's Grocery and Deli. We have a one-stop shop that you can get everything. And we got the best soul food on Broadway.
0: Hey.
1: This is the spot to be in the weekends. Yeah, I got the best cook. His name is Kevin with Tatiana's. He's here every day, 11 to 8 o'clock. And we got everything in the store. It's like a one-stop shop.
0: Nice. Thank you. So come check it out, please. Yeah. We're here celebrating the 10th anniversary of the Flo Northside Arts Crawl. Mm-hmm. That's 1021 West Broadway, K's Grocery and Deli. Thank you guys so much for being here listening to us on the radio today. Shout out to Usman for letting us be in his space. Mm-hmm. Definitely come through. We've got great broadcasters coming up. Next up, we have Rhythm and Grooves with Mr. Larry England. So we're here, KFAI remote, celebrating the Flo 10th anniversary of the Northside Arts Crawl. Thank you so much for being here.

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1: Yes, sir. Welcome to Rhythm and Grooves. My name is Larry England. 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Today we're broadcasting, we're doing a remote broadcast live from Kay's Deli at 1021 West Broadway in North Minneapolis. It's in honor of the FLO Northside Art Crawl. It's the 10th anniversary and there's all kinds of things going on around here. In the neighborhood that you should stop by and see music. You can stop by and say hello to us here at Kay's Deli. And generally just enjoy the neighborhood and enjoy the art crawl. In honor of this being on Broadway, let's start off with Jack McDuff.

0: All right, that was the great Henry Allen with a song called Harry Allen, with Broadway Melody from New York State of Mind. This is Larry England, and it's Rhythm and Grooves. It's Saturday morning. We're broadcasting live from the North Side from Kay's Deli at 1021 West Broadway. It's part of the North Side art crawl called Flow. And with me is Felicia. Good morning, Felicia.
1: Hey, what's up?
0: Well, you know, we're broadcasting live. What are you here for today?
1: Well, today I'm actually here because I'm vending at the West Broadway Farmers Market for the artisan market. And I am a fashion designer based right here in North Minneapolis. And I have some beautiful clothing and head wraps available for the community to come and purchase.
0: And what kind of clothing?
1: Custom-made, handmade clothing. So it's a variety of things. I wanted to kind of show my range today. So if you guys stop by the West Broadway Farmers Market, you can see some dresses, some shirts, some skirts, a beautiful romper that I recently designed. And I also have these beautiful, colorful head wraps that you can use in multiple ways. And myself and my assistant, Miss Nicole, we're out here showing people how to use the head wraps and look beautiful. And so, yeah, we just got a lot of things. Oh, we also have handmade books.
0: Handmade books?
1: Yeah, like these beautiful journals that Miss Nicole makes. She sources like these beautiful papers with designs or pictures on them, and she makes the books from scratch. She gets her own materials, puts them all together, and binds them herself. And they're just gorgeous, these gorgeous little journals.
0: Hey, I know very little about fashion design. How is it you find your material? You know, the kind of material that you use. If you're using very colorful stuff, are there distributors or somebody that you go to? Do people make it themselves? How does that work?
1: Well, my fabric comes from literally all over the world. There are times, I recently had a client, she came back from Nigeria and she brought a bunch of fabric for me to work on. So I've made some a dress and a beautiful top from that. I've also had fabric sent to me from other countries. So I had a friend who was visiting Ghana late last year, and she sent me fabrics. Some beautiful fabrics from Ghana. And locally, I source a lot of my fabric just from fabric stores, different vendors who sell fabrics and textiles. I really love using things that you don't see every day.
0: And when you get the fabric from overseas, from Africa, do you use it, do you find new ways to use that fabric, to use the design for that fabric?
1: Absolutely. One of the things I am known for is using these authentic wax prints or Ankara print. A lot of people call it African print, which encompasses a lot of different sort of textiles. But I use that a lot, but I use modern style lines when I make them. So you'll see like these beautiful tops that, you know, look like it's kind of like an everyday sort of t-shirt or top, but it's got these gorgeous fabrics and patterns and textures to them. So that's those are the things I really like.
0: And you're at the Farmers and Artisans Market across the street here.
1: Right across the street on West Broadway. So come and visit us. We're at the West Broadway Farmers Market. They're having the artisan market for Northside Flow this year. There are a lot of wonderful vendors over there, and we just hope everybody comes out and checks us out.
0: Well, thank you very much for stopping by here at Kay's Deli, where things are popping.
1: People
0: are coming in and out all the time, and we're seeing all sorts of folks from the neighborhood. Let's continue now with another Broadway theme song. This one is from Slim Gaylord. It's called Broadway Jump.
2: 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It really don't mean a thing, but it's got that mellow swing. Are you ready? Beat it on out. Broadway Jump. Bagonsiba. 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Ilehi Yakapa Tibo. 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

0: Good morning. We open up today's show with music from Leo Parker from the album Rolling with Leo. We heard first track off of that album, Van Gelder Sessions. We also heard brand new music from Stereolab from a new 7-inch. We heard Flashes in the Afternoon. And from Prince Lasha Quintet featuring Sonny Simmons from the album Cry, we heard Congo Call. And we close out that first set with brand new music from Shabaka Hutchins, now known as Shabaka, from his upcoming album. We're at a brand new joint called Marwa, The Mountain.
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0: Welcome back. We started the last set with the music of Dorothy Ashby. We heard The Look of Love. We also heard brand new music from Irreversible Entanglements. We heard Vibrate Higher featuring Motherboard off their brand new album on Impulse Records. And we also heard from Alice Coltrane. We're Shiva Luka live at Carnegie Hall, 1970 in New York.
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0: That last set, welcome back everyone. That last set, we listened to the UK collective Salt from their latest album we heard a joint called The Lesson Is Over. From Cannonball Adderley, we heard Something Else, Certified Classic. And new music from the UK from James Blake from his brand new album we had, I Had a Dream, She Took My Hand. James Blake is back in regular form, sounds close to his first and second album. Looking forward to it.
1: 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You're invited to bring your lunch and enjoy the show. 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

0: to glory. Welcome back, welcome back. Brand new music, brand new reissue music from Sun Ra Orchestra family. Kalon, Phelan, Cochran, and Legacy re-released album we heard. We joined off of that called Theme. We also heard brand new music from Fever Ray from the film. We heard a joint called The Lake from Ezra Collective and Green Tea out the UK. We heard Helicopters off the UK Collective collection benefit record called Help 2. And brand new music from Kendrick Lamar's cousin Baby Keem from his brand new album. We heard a new joint called No Security with production credits to my guy, Doc Toronto Doc. Big up one time.
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0: All wrongs come to mash it up. Ragamuffin, me come back again.
1: Sound Verde Radio, KFAI, back at it. We opened up that last set with Art Blakey and the Jazz Messengers from the album Moanin', where the lead track of the same name. We also heard a brand new music from a collection on Sound, Soul Jazz Records, Jungleless, first track off there. The second track is Cuddy Ranks with a cut called Original Ranks, Jess Jungle Remix. Fire. Check it out. 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
2: 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John Pizzarelli and his trio celebrate a centennial of Tony Bennett with two performances each evening from his latest album, Dear Mr. Bennett. It's a heartfelt tribute from John Pizzarelli, whose father, Bucky, was a frequent sideman to the late legend. More information about the John Pizzarelli Trio, Dear Mr. Bennett, is available at dakotacooks.com.

Thanks for listening to today's show. Thanks. I hope you're having a good afternoon. We're closing out today's show with Yusuf Lateef. We heard The Plum Blossom. We also heard brand new music from Kramer and Thurston Moore. We heard Urn Burial, which is a prayer to Palestine. Shout out Thurston Moore and Kramer. And we close with Ben Webster from his Blue Note, from his classic album Soulville. We closed out with the track Soulville from the same name.

0: 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Aquí con Sábados Alegres, el bilingüe Willie Dominguez con nuestro amigo
1: DJ Gavilan. How's it going, Willie? How was your week?
0: It's going good, brother. How about yourself?
1: Well, I got to make your first correction of the show.
0: All right.
1: It's KFEI.org, not .com.
0: Oh, well, excuse me. All these years, I got a correction now. All right. I like that.
1: Great way to start the show.
0: You know what? I like that. You know, people keeping track.
1: Right.
0: There you go. Gavilan's on it, and so we are we right here con Sábados Alegres. Aquí vamos a estar hasta las 3. Si gustan llamar aquí en el estudio, área 612-341-0980. Area code 612-341-0980. Did I get that right, Gavilan?
1: That is right.
0: All right, we'll get
1: it
0: on.
1: We're in the right direction.
0: Aquí con Sábados Alegres, we're going to have a good time.
1: Oh, yeah, we just started, dude.
0: Yeah, I want to send a big old shout out to Danny and Lori for that big celebration marriage they're going to have today and over at the Treasure.
1: Eeyah. Danny's got the big ticket.
0: I hear you. He's going to make it. About time, brother.
1: Yes, sir.
0: All right. Just sacrifice like the rest of us.
1: Oh, boy. I think he's already been sacrificing.
0: Yeah, all right. There you go. No, we're just kidding. But congratulations to him, you know, getting it on here.
1: Yes, sir.
0: Southside Lakers.
1: I love you, Danny.
0: Yes, sir. Area code 612-341-0980 is the hotline number. Aquí vamos con Alejandro Fernández.

0: All right, get it on with Grupo Mas, and you're listening to Fresh Air Community Radio, KFAI 90.3 FM, Minneapolis, St. Paul, and around the world at KFAI.org, non-commercial community-powered radio. Aquí con Salsa Alegres. 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Gavilan, getting it on, brother.
1: Yeah, man, having a blast, man. Little on the hungover side.
0: On the heavy side of things.
1: Oh, man, last night we went to the Twins game.
0: Hey.
1: Got to see my daughter, Chevy, and her wife, Vanessa, and we had a blast. Too much fun.
0: Yeah, did the Twins win there, brother?
1: Oh, last thing I heard, Twins win 9-8. I didn't see how, but they won.
0: Wow, man.
1: They had a blast. That's what
0: Twins got to get it all together. Come on, folks. I heard it was not too big of a crowd out there, so we got to support their hometown team, man.
1: Yes, sir.
0: Minnesota
1: Twins. They got to put a team up there.
0: Yeah, I hear you, but, you know, little by little. A lot of young guys playing out there right now.
1: Yep.
0: And so they're
1: trying to get ready to get traded.
0: I hope not.
1: Right.
0: Dang, come on.
1: That's the sad part.
0: Let's put it together. All right, here, Salas Alegres, as we usually do. Want to give you a holler out there, having a good time. Let me get a little holler out to Tomas Larson, Dick Musser, and Pepe Santos, and Larry Lucio, and all them folks I got to see the other day. Right on, Gavilan.
1: Yes, sir.
0: And Gavilan was right along with me, and he got to meet a lot of good folks. Get it on over there in San Pablo.
1: Yes, sir. We want to invite him to come talk in the show. See if they want to come down.
0: Yeah, get it on. Also going out to Arthur. Arthur, you know who you are. Checks us out every Saturday. And we want to just say thank you for appreciate your support here with KFAI Community, and that's what it's all about, bringing people together here, Gavilan. We're going to get it on right now. Let's witty in. What you got queued up, my brother?
1: We got some Tigres del Norte.
0: Right.
1: We haven't heard in a while, so.
0: Let's get it on, my brother. All right, vamos con la música bien alegre de Salsa Alegres.

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0: All right, get down with a little bit of Tejano, them hometown, that's homeboys. That sound a little bit like the hometown brothers. 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Going to be here up until 3 o'clock. Give us a holler at 612-341-0980. Gavilan, how you doing over there, brother?
1: I'm having a great time, brother, just jamming.
0: There you go.
1: You got more to come.
0: Right on, a little bit of this and a little bit of that. That's what we want to give to you. And don't forget, go to www.kfei.org and push that donation button for us and for you. So keep Salsa Legless rolling and KFAI in general. We got a lot of great programming here that you need to listen, because we give it all here, all the programmers and all the staff, board, and everything, and you name it. We just trying to give you the best right here in the upper Midwest, and we're around the world here, so we need that support. Right now, aquí con salsa alegres, though, and just want to say, hey, I want to say hi to D. Henry Williams, that young lady. She comes on about 6 on Saturday, and she gets it rolling. Aquí con salsa alegres, and then, you know, continuing on. And after salsa alegres, Caribbean jam. So, you know, we're jamming all day here.
1: The Golden Voice.
0: There you go. But aquí con salsa alegres, Gavilan, what we got queued up, brother?
1: You got some cumbias coming up.
0: All right.
1: You got some old school stuff, with starting off with Juan Sabor, La Tropa F.
0: All right. Get it on, aquí con salsa alegres. Ahí vamos.
1: And the second half, we have Stampede's new one.
0: Woo, woo, woo, woo. Listen to that. All right, let's get it on. Ahí vamos.

0: All right, a little bit of Selena. There you go, Terry, having a good time here con Salsa Alegres. 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Getting it on aquí con Salsa Alegres. Aquí estamos y nos vamos hasta las 3 de la tarde. Si gustan llamar, área 612-341-0980. Salsa Alegres. Happy Saturday's going on, and we're having a happy, and I hope you are too. It's a beautiful day out there, and let's keep it going. Aquí con Salsa Alegres, area code 612-341-0980. Gavilan, you know what time it is, brother.
1: That birthday shout-out time.
0: Yeah, let's get it on one more time. Aquí con Salsa Alegres. Want to send out a big old shout-out going out to our granddaughter, Tammy. Tammy from Grandma, Grandpa, and Dad, sisters, and everyone wants to wish Tammy a happy birthday. All right, tomorrow's her big day, and we love her, and from all the familias, and, you know, it's another good birthday, Tammy. I hope you're having a good time. See you soon here, and let's get it on there, young lady, but don't get too far, all right? Take it easy. All right, we're going to have a good time. Also, I want to send this one out to Rich. We call him Pops. And another happy birthday to you, my brother. And, man, he's doing good out there. And I hope he's keep on keeping on there, young man. All right, get it on. Also, this one here, going out to congratulations to Danny and Lori getting married out there at Treasure Island this evening. Come on out, check him out. Everyone's invited, so, you know, out there at Treasure.
2: I heard he got rooms for 1,000 people, too.
0: I ain't going there, but...
2: Just kidding, people. Don't go.
0: Yeah. You can come out, but I don't know about the room. Yeah, have a good time.
2: I'd like to give a birthday shout-out to Gabe, my son,
0: that's
2: Junior.
0: Right, that's
2: he was
0: right.
2: You gave him a shout-out last week, so I'm getting him this week.
0: Right on.
2: It was last Sunday.
0: Hey, brother, keep on keeping. Hey, and congratulations on your new position. Director as youth coordinator. All right, man. He's moving on up. Love that, man. And, yeah, good shout-outs to each and every one of you having a good time here con Salsa Alegres. And that's what it's all about, you know. And I don't want to miss nobody, but that's why I say each and every one of you, whatever you're celebrating, keep on keeping on. Aquí con Salsa Alegres, Gavilan.
2: Yes, sir.
0: Let's get it on one more time. Aquí con los Mañanitas. Ahí vamos.

0: All right, all of you are having a happy keep on keeping on, Akiko and Southside Ladies. We're going to send this special one out, Joe Garcia, called up here. Joey, all the way out there in San Pablo. And he wants to send this one out to his belated brother, Johnny Wishbone. We're thinking about him. And also, he wants to send it out to Brother Lou. And he says he's missing both of those brothers. And so are all of us. And thank you, Joe, for calling up and talking to us about the, you know, Wishbone Man and Lou. Wish they were here, but God bless them. May they rest in peace. And also, let's send it out to Mary and Rich and Tudors, all right? And sister-in-law Fran, all right? You know, get the whole family involved with that one. What do you think there, Gavila?
1: Yes, sir, man. Might as well keep it rolling.
0: Yeah, a little bit of Garcia Brothers they want to hear. Let's check it out, and may they rest in peace. Thank you, Joe, my brother. Let's keep on keeping on. Ahí vamos.

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1: 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Si quieren llamar aquí en el estudio, área 612-341-0980. All right, get it on. Happy Saturdays, having a good time, being happy. And 612-341-0980 is the hotline number. Well, I'll send a shout out to a few folks that are having a good time, and some ain't having a too well of a time. We got a call from Lucas, and he's saying that Eric got in a motorcycle accident, and his partner, and tell him to stay off that motorcycle. He's in the hospital right now, but we want to wish him good health. Lucas does, and all of us too. You know, it's one of those things. You ride a bike like that, things are gonna happen. You got to be careful. A lot of crazy folks out there driving, and you know who you are. And so, Eric, come on, brother. Get it lively, and hope you are all right, because Lucas says he wants you to keep on keeping on. All right there, Lucas. Also going out to my prima, my cousin, Teresa Rodriguez, all the way from San Antonio, Gavilan. She just called in and said that she's cheering for this spirit, San Antonio. And she wants all these Latinos that are from Texas to support her in cheering for those Spurs tonight. And hope they can do something. But, you know, she's holding strong. And she just want to let folks know that she is cheering for them. All right. Down in San Antonio. So Gavilan having a good time here. And we're going to send her out a little bit of song. All right, brother?
2: All right. We got El Firi Firi Loco. Right. A new one for Mayelo Reyes y sus compas. This guy's from Monterrey. And I kind of ran into this song, and hope you guys like it. It's live, so not the greatest recording, but it's you'll get his music.
1: All right, as long as we're live, we get it on.
2: That's right.
1: There you go.

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1: 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Aquí con Salas Alegres, gracias por todas las llamadas. Aquí estamos y no vamos hasta las 3 de la tarde. Si gustan llamar aquí, vamos a estar hasta las 3, 612-341-0980. All right, 612-341-0980. Having a good time here. Gavilan, what's going on, brother?
2: Man, I keep forgetting to mention my party's next weekend.
1: Yes, sir.
2: It's going to be a block party. Grupo Mio's going to be performing, I'd say, about 5 o'clock. We got the Metros, that's Justine and Darren. And also, we have the Family Affair. It's going to be out there. And that's Bruce Pearson and his family.
1: Hey.
2: And they're going to be performing quite a few songs there, too. And Plaquito.
1: Yes,
2: Plaquito de Oro, Gabe Jr. is going to be performing there with Saul. So
1: right
2: come on.
1: On
2: down.
1: You got to check that out. What time does that start?
2: It starts about 3 o'clock, 4 o'clock, somewhere there. And then we're going to have a taco truck and also a biffy out there. So you
1: don't
2: have to worry about going into my house.
1: Bring your chair and your favorite beverage.
2: Yes, sir. It's on 32nd in Georgia in St. Louis Park. And if you forget the address, just go to St. Louis Park High School. We're one block south of there, so.
1: Yeah.
2: And you'll hear the music.
1: Right on. It's a good time. Come on out, folks.
2: It's a block party.
1: Yeah. There's a lot of folks that come on out. You probably know them. And it happens every year. Maybe it's going to be nice and sunny that day.
2: It's going to be.
1: Yeah. Let's get it on, though. Community getting together. Kikons. Gavilan having a good time. So he won't be here. He'll be getting that party ready.
2: We're ready for everybody.
1: Yeah.
2: A lot of setup.
1: Right on. Also, I want to send a big old shout out to our friend Kenny Singh. He's going through us a little bit of health problems. Mr. Farmer's Market, him and Julie and the familia. And come on, Kenny, hang in there. We love you, and we want to see you back at the farmer's market. You know, let's keep on keeping on, my brother. So we want to send a shout out to you and all the familia. Having a good time, and here's something else is coming up there, Gavilan.
2: Yeah, we got, and hopefully in the fall, Ruben Ramos and La 45, there's something going on with them coming to Minnesota. We're going to get more information as we get it, but just be, don't be surprised.
1: All right. Having a good time. Otra vez aquí con Salsa Alegres. What we got queued up, bro?
2: We got La 45 and Ruben Ramos. This is what the party's going to sound like.
1: All right. Get it on. Otra vez aquí con Salsa Alegres.

surprise version has been added. A surprise band has added to the roster for the block party as Ruben Contreras and the Romantics. He had added his last name because Ruben wasn't enough.

0: Bueno, ya llegó el tiempo otra vez que tenemos que despedirnos de Sábados Alegres viene a la una hasta las tres de la tarde. Ya mero son las tres. Well, happy Saturdays with you again. And it's about that time, almost 3 o'clock. And don't touch that dial. Golden Voice is in the house, Caribbean Jam. He's got a great show for you, and he's going to keep this party rolling on this beautiful sábado afternoon. All right, getting it on, Gavilán.
1: All right, had a great show, great time. And if you guys want to see something funny, go to YouTube. And just Google Menace in Minneapolis. And then scroll down to see Judge Faith. That's a pretty good show.
0: Yeah, I wonder why. I want to say.
1: That's Menace in Minneapolis.
0: Okay. Bueno. Ah, shoot. All right, let's just say happy birthday to Tamara one more time, and to Rich, happy birthday, brother. And also to our own KFAI, Elmer. Elmer, happy birthday, my brother.
1: Happy birthday.
0: He's rolling around here. Hey, and to all of you, Danny and Lori, congratulations. Tonight's their night over at the Treasure Island. If you want to check them out, that's where they'll be. Got to go to the suite. And as he's about 6 o'clock, they say he's going to
1: and then ask
0: put
1: for
0: them rings on. All right. Bueno, hasta la próxima. 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

0: más alegres. 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
0: 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Linbo Jackson, Mr. Golden Voice, Caribbean Jam, coming your way.

His Majesty Emperor Elias Jah Rastafari, ever living, ever faithful, ever sure, Selassie the first. Yeah. Yeah. Rastafari.

right here on Fresh Air. Thank you to DJ Gavilan and Papa Willie D for another great edition of Sábados Alegres. And as he was closing, I said, go on YouTube and look for Menace in Minneapolis. You'll see the superstar. All right. Lots of stuff happening around the city, around the world. Got some great music to play for you today. Don't forget Massive Mondays at the Caboose every Monday. 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Catch the International Reggae All-Stars at Normandale Bandshell out there in Bloomington for their Thursday night Music in the Park. That is next Thursday, June 18th. And of course, you know, next Friday is Juneteenth. Celebrating, we'll talk a little bit more about that later on in the show. But with that said, oh, should also let you know that on next Saturday, June 20th, catch my good friend Singing Tony at Buddy Boy Fine Barbecue in Minnetrista, 8175 Highway 7, out in Minnetrista. It's an all-ages event. Bring the kids, bring some cheer, hang out. Good food, good music, good people. That is next Saturday. My brother Singing Tony, Buddy Boy Fine Barbecue. It's called their food fun day or something like that. All right, with that said, we're going to play music. We got new music coming up from Bugle, Damian Marley, and Buja Bantan. It's called Thank You Lord. Right here, giving thanks for life. Sit back and enjoy the ride. This track is The Mission Impossible, but this mission is possible.

Hermin Jam is Saturday Evening Drive Time. Sounds of J.D. Smooth. Earth Angel. Before that, you heard the legendary Mr. Freddie McGregor. Meet Me Tonight. Thank You, Lord. Bugle, Damian Marley, and Buju Banton. What's up, Dave? Stimula, big up yourself. Nadine, big up yourself. We're streaming live on Facebook. Join the party. Mark your calendars, Twin Cities, June 27th. It's the 27th and the 26th annual Reggae Boat Ride, brought to you by the Jamaica Minnesota Organization. Thank you to KFAI for being our media sponsor. And the theme is Sunset to Sundown Cruise. 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They're going fast. 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Guyam Groceries in North Minneapolis. 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Or online, Eventbrite, or the JMO website. 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All right, we continue on with the music. My brethren right here coming up, talking about a woman's touch. It's Caribbean Jam, Saturday Evening Drive Time. We are cruising right here on Fresh Air.

it's 90 degrees in the shades. And right now, you're all in tune to Caribbean Jams with Linval Jackson, my bridging scene from out to the west, which you know is the best. Richard Stevenson, that. Run it, Linval!

0: Caribbean Jam is Saturday evening drive time. Sounds of Mr. Anthony Cruz. It's called Oh Lord. Before that, I heard If God, Vilmark, Max Priest, who just celebrated a birthday. Touched by an Angel, and a Woman's Touched by my Adrian Richard Stevens. Sister Melinda J, big up yourself. Thanks for the call. Because of the folks hanging out on Facebook. Ryan, big up yourself, man. Invergrove Deck Crew, Patrick, I see you out there. Virgin PJ Patrick, I see you also. Thanks for tuning in. As we continue with the music right here on Fresh Air. This one we do each and every Saturday. This one's a Dusty, you know. As I was putting the show together, this song kind of pop out at me. Come out years ago. It's JC Lodge featuring the late great Sugar Minot alongside the Doctor Beanie Man. It's called Roughneck Lover.
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0: Don't forget Massive Mondays every Monday at the Caboose. DJ Diamond, DJ Gemini. Gemini has had a birthday. Big up yourself, my youth. Young youth. Hosted by Rossi. Fusion, big up yourself. He'll be on the boat on June 27th alongside Reggae All Stars and Singing Tony. That'll be nice. Check this Dusty.
2: It's the news catching like the girl them want a stamina man. Cause, you know, this is being a man and Sugar Man alongside JC.

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0: Come on, JC Lodge, Beanie Man, it's called Roughneck Lover. Have you been watching the World Cup? World Cup is on. Who's your favorite team? Who are you rooting for? So a couple matches have been played so far. Didn't get to see the U.S. match yesterday, but apparently from the score, so that U.S. beat up on Paraguay, 4-1. You know, when I came to America, soccer wasn't a sport in America, you know. The real football, them say it was a sissy sport, I know. It's like, anyway, that's my 2 cents. Canada and Bosnia played yesterday. That ended in a draw, 1-1. Mexico beat up on South Africa a couple days ago. 2-0. Couple more games on today, or there's some games on today. A game at 2 o'clock went on. Qatar and Switzerland. Don't know how that one turned out yet. And later on today, about 5 o'clock, Brazil and Morocco. And of course, you have Haiti and Scotland at 8 o'clock. Australia and Turkey at 11 p.m. These games are on Fox or whatever other network you have. If you have cable TV, I think ESPN or something, I'll show them. But what is your team? Who are you rooting for? Well, Jamaica is not in the mix this year. So, from where I was growing up, Jamaica, I always root for Brazil, you know. So, we see how I go on. Soccer time! At last.
1: You do Brooklyn on them.
0: Terry Lyons.
2: Yeah, yeah. It's Terry.
0: Oh. Happy Saturday, Sister Sonia. Big up yourself.

0: 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Boss Wine, Marshall Montano and Salty, Travis World. Oil drum by Miss Nyla Blackman, who was here a couple years ago for Carifest and killed it. Skinny Fabulous, jamming, feeling it. Matrice Roberts alongside Kess. We're getting close to the top of the hour. Greetings, Miss Yvette. Thank you for tuning in. Redbud, thanks for the call. He wants to big up Dominique and LJ. And of course, the Dan, the man who got me into radio. Big up myself, Danny. Wherever you're there right now. So you go. We're going to do this and come back with some more soca music. Stick and stay. Don't go away. This is how we do it. Every Saturday. Soca.
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0: 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It's going to be fun. This is our fundraiser for a scholarship program we run in Jamaica, getting some kids through high school and, you know, I think we didn't do a college yet, but I think OSDJ did college. But we've put a few kids through high school, in case you didn't know. Look up Jamaica, Minnesota organization. We're doing things here in the city also. Work with the homeless shelters here in the city. All right, we're going to keep the music rolling. This is brand new soca for 2026 Carnival. It's our crap over or whatever it is. It's called Reach Bobo.
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It is 3-4 minutes after 4 o'clock, and this is the Caribbean Jam. We're cruising. 1 hour down, 1 hour to go. All right, Naz, thanks for the update. Qatar just scored, so it's 1-1. Qatar, Switzerland. Yeah. Close out the soccer set right with a request. Sister Simple, I wanted to hear that one right there. Greatest been over. Young brother. For that you heard Rum and Coca-Cola, Kiss. And Reach by Bobo. Alright. Time for the biggest. Dominic and the LG, big up myself, Valentino Max. Redbud, big up myself, brother man. Thanks for the call. Big up to my Canadian family. Miss Anna, JC, Trey, Anicia, Claudine, Naya, Mario, the babies. Sister Swana, big up myself. Megan, big up myself. Nads, big up yourself. I see you. Sister Melinda J. Thanks for checking in. Good to hear your voice again. Brother Earl and Miss Clyde, big up on yourself. Miss Hazel and Mr. Cedric, big up on yourself. Mr. Cedric, happy, happy birthday to you, sir. Enjoy it. Celebrate well. Today is your official birthday. Wish you many, many more. Sister Marsha, big up yourself. GSC and JMO crew. Oh, 1-1's the final. All right. Says that draw then. So Qatar and Switzerland draw. They get 1 point each, right? I guess US must have a good team this year. Let them score 4 goals on Paraguay. Or maybe the goalkeeper's off. I didn't see the match, so I don't know. I'm not hating, I'm just saying. Rasma, big up yourself. Sister Hope, big up on yourself. I see Miss Lily just had a birthday. Man, she's getting big. What is that, 10 or 11? Her birthday. Sister Norma, big up yourself. Mama Olive, big up yourself. Wubet, you don't cook yet. Also, big up to the folks all at Excelsior Brewing Company. Had the band out there yesterday. And it was nice. There's an art fair going on right in the area there today. So if you're driving through Excelsior, downtown Excelsior, check out the nice art fair they're having in the hood. Mr. Biggs out west, I know you got it locked. Every time, every time. All right, big up some birthday people. Max Dupree just had a birthday on the 10th. Mr. Festival himself, Mr. Eric Danielson, his birthday was on the 11th. Mr. Warlord Bounty Killer had a birthday yesterday. Hugh Mandel, protege, who will be in Duluth on July 18th, Bayfront World Music Festival. And also Tammy Chin, you know, sister of Tessan Chin. She's married to Wayne Marshall, Tamachin Mitchell. Their birthday's on tomorrow, the 14th. Chuck Fender, gas them on light, yeah. And David Hans from the great Steel Pulse. Their birthday's on the 15th. Check out No Stress Express with my agent Tony Paul every Monday morning, 10 to noon. Before that, you can hear the Rocket Skaship with Brother Elmer, who had a birthday this past week. Happy birthday, Elmer. You can also catch him Tuesday night, overnight, late night with Dr. Strange Dub for the Echo Chamber. He stays busy around here. Big up to the other members of the KFAI family. Miguel, big up yourself. Tuesday mornings. One of my favorite morning shows to listen to. Six to eight. Every Tuesday morning, See the Sunrise with Miguel. Demers. DJ Gemini had a birthday yesterday, a birthday. Also, Sister Rhonda, she had a birthday. She was out celebrating. My good friend June has a birthday coming up on the 17th. And Mr. Carifess, James, his birthday is coming up on the 19th. So if you're celebrating a birthday this week, happy birthday to you. If I miss you, don't take it personal. I didn't know about it. I just saw you go sometime.
The reggae industry has lost another great one, Stranger Cole, the veteran ska and rock steady musician who is credited with releasing the first ever reggae song. Didn't know that. Passed away this, Thursday. He was 83 years old. Guess he had a brief illness, was in the hospital for a week or two, and he went home to be with his maker. We got more music to play. What I got lined up? I don't even know what I have lined up. My Sweet Lord, coming up. Damien Junagang Marley. Don't forget every Tuesday night, we're going to have the Bunkers with the International Reggae All-Stars. You can catch them next Thursday in the park, Music in the Park, at Normandale Bandshell over there in Bloomington. Next week, Thursday, for their Music in the Park series. All right. Slayer up in the background. Damien Junagang Marley is coming up. Stick and stay.

state of Minnesota, and listeners like you. Just heard music from Itana. She called it one Thankful. Thankful to be here today. Thankful I woke up this morning. With the Almighty thanks every day, see? For the heard, who she love? Alize the singer alongside yours truly.

with their rendition of Leave the Door Open, Bruno Mars. So next Friday is Juneteenth. Juneteenth holiday observed annually on June 19th, commemorating the end of slavery in the United States. A combination of words June and 19th, the holiday also called Freedom Day, has been celebrated since 1866 and is considered to be one of the oldest continuing African-American holidays. On June 17, 2021, then-President Joe Biden signed legislation to make Juneteenth a federal holiday. So now we can celebrate. If you work somewhere, federally, it's a federal holiday. So next Friday, take it off. If they don't give it to you, take it, because I feel. All right? This rhythm right here is called Kiss of Judas. Kemar McGregor, one of Freddie McGregor's sons. I premiered last week. Response was good. So I figured I'd bring it back this week, right? The lead track that I was talking about a couple weeks before.

Not Egyptian. Ginger. Met Ginger years ago when he first came to, came on tour with Barry Salmon, part of the Barry Salmon camp. He's been doing great things. Anyway, this is God is Good by Ginger, right here, for sure. Cruising.

0: whether they heard Ginger, God is Good. That is the Kiss of Judas rhythm, brand new from Kimar McGregor, son of legendary Freddie McGregor. His other son, the genius, has had some controversies, but he's doing all right. And the rhythm that is causing the controversies, we'll have that later on in the show.
1: Father, I know. Mother, Nimmo, creator of all. Yeah. Yeshua. God, you watch me. God, you guide me.
0: So the NBA finals are on. You think the Knicks going to take it tonight?
1: God, you keep me.
0: So tonight, the NBA final returns to San Antonio for game 5. Right, so they'll be back on San Antonio's turf. Jalen Brunson and the New York Knicks will have a chance to repeat what they did in the first two games in the series. But with the stakes much higher this time around, the Knicks won both games in San Antonio to take a commanding 2-0 lead against the Spurs. Another road win for New York will result in the team's first NBA championship since 1973. The Spurs are looking to rebound from a devastating loss to the Knicks at Madison Square Garden on Wednesday. San Antonio held most of the lead throughout four quarters of play and led by as many as 29 points in game 4 before the Knicks stormed back in the final minutes to steal game 4 and take the lead of 3-1. Now, I think they won by like a point. It was a nail biter at the end. You know, I always catch the last few minutes of the game, and that part there was a nail. So the Knicks really pulled it off. So can they pull it off tonight and become the next NBA champions? We don't know. Tune in to see. It's on ABC, I think at 8:30 Eastern, 7:30 our time here. So if you're home and not working, or however you watch your news or your TV, try and check it out. All right. 28 minutes before, after Scooter Mayquay for Weekend on Demand, he comes your way live and direct in the studio today to tell you about his week-long birthday celebration. Hope you got all your requests in, because I know he got some nice requests to play for you later on at 5 o'clock. All right, we're going to do this and then come back with some more music. Check this out.
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3: 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The Kronos Quartet returns to record a new live album at The Dakota over these two evenings and four performances. These shows will feature thought-provoking programs built for the current moment in Minneapolis. With songs written or arranged especially for them, Kronos will musically examine human rights and reflect on the here and now. 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More information about the Kronos Quartet's live album recording performances is available at dakotacooks.com.
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2: Here's come the thing called. 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

Music play till the morning. Butterflies before they're heard. Bojo Banton, who's also got a new record coming out real soon. I can't remember the name of it, but he's back working at VP Records, where he got his start. Hope him and Wayne Wonder got that issue squashed out. So, 17 minutes before I have to scoot to make way for Weekend on Demand. Don't forget, next Saturday, June 20th, Singing Tony will be at Buddy Boy Fine Barbecue. Doing some live music, something to check out. And that is located 8175 Highway 7 in Minnetrista. It's a family event, all day thing. Bring the family, bring some chairs, sit down, have some good food, meet some good people, hear some good music. And also, next Sunday is Father's Day. So, every day of Father's Day for me, you know. But, you know, one day aside. Just like for mothers, every day is Mother's Day. Once you become a mother, you're a mother forever. All right. We're going to hit the home stretch. Nigel Boy coming up. He called this one Risk It All. One of the hottest young artists in the business right now. They call this rhythm what? Will? Wifle?

Russian, Mali, Asian, and Tiger. Nige boy, risk it all for that. 11 minutes before after school, the microwave for Weekend on Demand, brother CRZ. He's in the house. Get ready to rock it for the next 2 hours, so stick and stay. Mention the genius McGregor. Here's the rhythm right here.

0: What's really going to go on right now? I'm going to take two steps back and turn over the steering wheel to the next driver. But let's see, Arzee's in the house. Get ready to rock it for the next 2 hours. Weekend on Demand comes your way. Stick and stay. 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Thank you for tuning in, thank you for hanging out. 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That's next Thursday. And on June 20th, catch Singing Tony, Buddy Boy Fine Barbecue, 8175 Minnesota Highway 7 in Minnetrista. And Father's Day is next Sunday. So, time for to go. Live this day like it's your last, because tomorrow's promise to no man. Reminding you that you listen to Fresh Air Community Radio, KFAI 90.3 FM Minneapolis, St. Paul, and around the world at KFAI.org. 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It is time for me to go. Welcome back. CRZ is in the house. He's live and direct. Oh, did I break it? I broke it. Barely, almost. All right, you know what time it is?
1: What time is it?
0: It's the weekend, baby! I'll see you next week. God bless.

0: Welcome to the weekend. Welcome to the Resistance, 90.3 The Resistance, KFAI Minneapolis. My name is Christopher Robinson-Zerman. I am live.
1: Reunited and it feels so good.
0: My thanks to Brother Limbaugh Jackson. The golden voice. I'm more of a, like a Zank voice or a Tin voice or... Always great to see him, and always great to be teed up by another fine episode of Caribbean Jam. You can check it out every Saturday from 3 to 5 or forever in the archives. New music in your requests for the next 2 hours. I've been taking requests all week. And since we didn't really do my birthday last week, I think I'm going to do some stuff for my birthday this week. We'll see. Join us in the intimate listening party over on the Discord chat. Look, my mom's in the chat. She couldn't wait for the weed end to begin with her weed. More weed jokes from my mom, kfai.org/chat. And I know, it's just a typo. Hello, Doc Murphy. Hello, Dark Cheetah. Hello, Silly Bog Witch. Okay, why not? First request of the day. In fact, we're going to do a lot of requests this hour. Then you can go home for the second hour. For the first hour, though, we're going to go to Jerry, who's leading off a rockin' set with an artist I hadn't heard of called Waxin' Poetics. Let me turn this down. We'll hit this up. There we go. It's called Beauty and the Beatitudes from 1986. You'll only hear it on the weekend.

A quick set of three requests to get you rocking and get you started here on the weekend. That was The Coup. And Ruffles checked in this morning and said, you got time for it? I was like, yeah, let's squeeze it in there. So from 2012 and the album Sorry to Bother You, that's The Magic Clap. Thank you to Ruffles, somewhere in Discord, I think, for making that request. Before that, requested Suicide Commandos, that's Burn It Down. That's the Suicide Commandos invented punk music, by the way. That's from 1978, rock smoothest year. Thanks to Christopher in St. Paul. He wanted to make sure that we paid our respects to Steve Almas, who left us at 69. Ask me my opinions about cancer. Not great. He was 69, and that's much too young. Nobody should die that young. We started Waxing Poetics. Never heard of them. They're out of Norfolk. Thank you to Jerry and St. Anthony for requesting Beauty and the Beatitudes from their 1986 album, Hermitage. All right. I'm CRZ. What did I forget to tell you? We got live streaming video over at kfai.org/live. How do you like my shirt? In fact, we have a listener on Mixcloud Live from Huntsville. So shout out to Huntsville, Alabama. Shout out to my mom, who's checking me out. And I got to say, the lighting is very favorable and flattering to me right now because you can barely see my face. You can see my shirt, however. Coming up, it's kind of an anonymous request. It's someone who said, hey, you know, there's a new Vince Staples album out. I bet you can't play anything from there. And I'm like, aha, the label actually sent me clean edits of every track. And interesting note, the last time we played Vince Staples was back in 22, 23, because Vince Staples contributed a track to the Pokemon Red EP, and that was how we learned about Vince Staples. This album, Crybaby, much different. This track is The Big Bad Wolf. Oh, I forgot to tell you, in the Cedar Riverside neighborhood, it's 73 degrees. At MSP, it's 73 and partly cloudy. Now we're all cut up. KFA.org/chat, KFA.org/live. Vince Staples, The Weeknd,

0: What did I just hear? Bob Log III from their album Log Bomb 2003. That is Boob Scotch. I think James just wanted to hear me say Boob Scotch. I think, and Mason is in our chat, kfa.org/chat. He reminded me that Bob Log III are actually at the entry tomorrow. So that's probably why he requested them. He wanted me to tell you that, but I completely forgot it. But Mason reminded me. Go say hi to Mason in the chat, kfa.org/chat. We got everybody in our Discord. Before Bob Log III requested Bunny Blood, local artists, the local trio. From their EP, Was It Me? That's from last year. A track called Fine, thanks to Doc Murphy, who caught Bunny Blood live and said, that is something that everyone needs to hear. Thank you, Doc Murphy, for sharing your experience with us. We started with new music from Vince Staples. Cry Baby is the LP, and my brother outed himself as the person who told me about it in the chat, kfa.org/chat. Should I pipe the chat anymore? No, okay. But that was Boob Scott. No, that was The Big Bad Wolf. Aaron wanted to hear Blackberry Marmalade. Maybe next week. I don't know. We have some sexy announcements. Let's take care of that, and then we have a very, very special request coming up.
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0: Hey, CRZ here with you. I'm the little man inside your radio. And things are, you know, it's a normal week for me, which is abnormal. Last week I was on tape, as you know, and then the past couple of weeks I've had other people in the studio that I've had to bounce off of. So it's just you and me this week, and that means I spend a lot of time looking at the Discord chat. And that's why I keep mentioning it. Right now there's a big talk about Ohm. We'll play some Ohm next week, I think. Shout out to Hadich. The last time I think I heard that voice was on Roar of the Underground. You can hear that every Thursday at 10 here on this station. And now, a very special special request.
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0: From Micah. Brand new album from Johnny Blue Skies, where they covered, why not, Eddie Murphy's Party All the Time. Of course I want to hear it. You want to hear it too. It's The Weeknd.

0: beat. Kicking off your Saturday night with a dance party inspired by Micah's request of Party All the Time by Johnny Blue Skies. And I always forget to tell you, that's Sturgill Simpson, Johnny Blue Skies. So check out that new album, Mutiny After Midnight, and his cover of Eddie Murphy's Party All the Time, followed by a little song called Party All the Time by System Exclusive, the Pasadena synth-pop duo that DJ Jeff Recommends told me about. By the way, DJ Jeff Recommends having his monthly vinyl night at Dusty's Bar tomorrow at 9 p.m. That's from 2023. And this one right here from 2024, Sharam with P-A-T-T, the Adam Beyer, Leighton Giordani, Green Velvet extended remix. You know, when it takes a committee of people to create your extended remix, that was good stuff, though, from 2024. So every year, there's a cover, and we'll find it, and we'll play it. And thank you, Micah, for making all that possible.
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0: You've heard Mary Jam on this program, so don't be late to that one. You want to be there for Mary Jam, the opener. I'm CRZ. This is The Weeknd. Any more cards? Okay. No. Okay. okay. In 22 minutes, I have to tell you that it's the top of the hour. But until then, we're going to change course a little bit, and we're going to hear Lee's request. This is a choral version? It's Scala and Kalachny Brothers. You know, I'll just play it.

Now it's 6 p.m. Central Daylight Time in the Cedar Riverside neighborhood. It's down to 71 degrees at MSP, at MSP, at MSP. It's 72 and partly cloudy. 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My name is Christopher Robin Zimmerman. This is Weekend on Demand, episode number 297. Welcome. Our journey's about to begin, or perhaps it's already begun. We're coming so close to 300, and do you know, episode 300 is also July 4th. July 4th, the Saturday, the last time it was a Saturday, was the very first time I was on the air with a Saturday program. So my 6th anniversary. And we'll see if we do anything special for it or not. I'm sure we will. That's 3 weeks in the future. I can't possibly think that far ahead. I can barely keep my mind on what I just played for you. Let's see. We heard, first, Scala and Kalachny Brothers, Creep, live on the rocks from 2003, thanks to Lee the Dark Cheetah in Seattle for requesting that one. Goes out to a very special Creep. As did, I believe, her previous week's requests, which all had Creep in the title. Ah, now it all comes together. What's she going to request next week? We'll find out. Grace Jones, speaking of covers, Warm Leatherette. From 1980, that is a cover of the first single on Mute Records by The Normal. TVOD/Warm Leatherette.

Which side's the A side? Which side's the B side? Depends which 7-inch single you got. That has nothing to do with Grace Jones. Thanks to Pete from his summer vacation home, where he requested Grace Jones. He is not in the chat, kfi.org/chat. He'll text me later. He's probably still listening. Requested Alexander O'Neill, Fake. That is the extended remix. Warm Leatherette, by the way, that was the long version. I will play the long version when I got it, if it helps me not think of a 3-minute song to put in later. So thanks to Michelle from Plymouth, who wanted to hear Fake. Should not say play the extended remix, but that's fan service from me to you. Requested Marcus Miller, The Man with the Bass. You may, very distinctive. Detroit is from Renaissance. That's Marcus Miller's 2012 album. Thanks to Jeff in Rochester checking in with a request. That was 11 requests that hour, and actually all 13 songs derived from suggestions that you made to me. So did I pick those or did they pick me? This hour, give up. Nothing but no requests, just stuff that I've heard recently that I liked, and maybe you'll like too. And then I just noticed Temposphere is pre-recorded. Like, Miguel loves it when I out that things are pre-recorded, but just there's a different energy when you're here live than when it's pre-recorded. I think maybe you noticed that when I'm pre-recorded, and I'm pretty upfront when I tell you I'm pre-recorded. I'll be pre-recorded next week too. We'll get to that. From the KFAI Sports Desk, it's all the world is talking about, the FIFA World Cup, the people who could afford seats, the people that we decided to let in. America. America won yesterday, by the way, 4-1 over Paraguay. I'm told it was a beautiful game. Matches today. Earlier today in Santa Clara, Qatar, Switzerland, 1-1 draw. Happening right now, it's halftime. Brazil 1, Morocco 1. That one from East Rutherford, New Jersey. You know which stadium I'm talking about. Coming up tonight at 8 o'clock, Haiti and Scotland. Scotland. That one taking place in Foxborough. And then at 11 o'clock, because it's way over on the West Coast, that's from Vancouver, Australia, taking on Turkey. Next time the Americans play is actually Friday, a match commemorating Juneteenth at 2 p.m. when we will take on Australia. Probably has nothing to do with Juneteenth, but if you get the day off, at least you'll be able to watch it live. And then some of you who are well enterprising will watch it while it's live anyway. And that's what I love about you, how enterprising you are. Tonight's sunset, 9 p.m. 9 p.m. Not the latest sunset of the year, but we're getting close. It is the earliest sunrise of the year. Tomorrow's sunrise, 5:25 a.m. As for today, 15 hours, 34 minutes, 43 seconds of sunlight through clouds. I gotta say, it's just about perfect. All those 90s I read off last week, they didn't happen. We got rain at the right times, we got clouds at the right times, and some days we didn't even get, one day we didn't even get above 70. That was great. That was the perfect day to sleep. Sounds like I'm talking weather. Weekend weather. As we head over to the National Weather Service to take a look at the 7-day forecast for the metropolitan Minneapolis-St. Paul area. Hey, Debbie! Debbie won't hear me making her way into the office. Got distracted by the security cameras. Distracted by Discord chat. I'm just distracted by everything. And I don't have an excuse. There's nobody in here but me in Studio 4. Where was I? Weather? Yeah. Sports. More sports. Tonight, the New York Knicks have a chance to win the NBA championship as they face the San Antonio Spurs in Texas. Game 5 of the NBA final. They could have had the NBA championship now, but the president ruined Game 3. Oh, by the way, the views expressed by the host of the show, they're his own. They don't necessarily reflect those of Fresh Air Incorporated, its staff or board of directors. I don't know if people are Knicks fans or Spurs fans around here. I'm not a fan of either team, but I am a fan of Karl Anthony Towns, and I would love to see him get an NBA championship before Jimmy Butler ever gets one. In fact, if Karl got 2-3 rings and Jimmy Butler got no rings,
all would be right with the world as far as I'm concerned. Shout out to V. Hud, graduating. Graduation party in her honor going on right now, so they're not listening to the program, but way to go, V. Say hi to you later and sneak some money into your hand. As Minnesota continues to defend itself from federal occupation, more information on ways you might better support your neighbors can be found at standwithminnesota.com. It's still happening here, it's just quietly and quickly trying to keep from generating a response. Weekend weather. Partly cloudy tonight, but windy. 10 to 15 mile an hour winds from the northwest, gusting to 25, and it goes down to 52 degrees. All my windows open. Just let that breeze just rush through my house and blow everything off the shelves, and but it'll feel great. Behind me, new re-release on Ghostly International of Life's a Beach by Studio. 13 minutes. Let's see if I talk through all 13 minutes. Now that I know the Temposphere is on tape, I feel a great weight lifted off to like, I mean, I'll still hit the post at 7 p.m. on the dot, actually 6:59 and 57 seconds, but without anyone here looking at me while it's happening, it's going to be way easier, I think. Stick around and see how that works out. Tomorrow is Flag Day. Thank you, Betsy Ross. Not a lot of people complaining about that flag, unlike our lovely state flag. Sunny, windy, near 72, just about perfect if you don't have allergies. If you have allergies, you will want to claw your eyes out. I speak from experience. I'm trying so hard. Don't touch your eye. Don't rub your eye. Don't scratch your eye. Don't do it. Think of the beach.

Love it, Havich. Love it. Monday, sunny, less breezy, 54 to 78. 90s are gone. This is just about perfect. The whole week. Tuesday, chance of showers and thunderstorms overnight, but during the day, mostly sunny. 55 to 74. Perfect, perfect, perfect. Perfecto. Wednesday, 80% chance of rain. Oh, wait a minute. Might be a thunderstorm in there. 55 to 73. It probably will rain Wednesday. Minnesota Aurora, undefeated, top of the table. 8 wins, 0 losses, 0 draws. Minnesota Aurora will take on Sioux Falls City. I watched them in Sioux Falls, where they won, was it 1-0, 2-0? 3-0, I think. Sioux Falls City, I think, the best people in the division other than the Aurora, so it should be a competitive match, but I expect we'll win. So, more information at mnaurora.com. Thursday, the rain chance dies down overnight, so mostly sunny, 54 to 74. Friday is Juneteenth. Not only is it a federal holiday, it's a state holiday, so I get it off. I hope that you get to take it off, too. 20% chance of showers and thunderstorms. Chance of soccer at 2 p.m. USA versus Australia, 54 to 78. As a bonus, I am guest hosting Crap from the Past this Friday at 10 p.m. I am not sure what I'm going to play, but I have a couple of things that I've unearthed that I think the Crap from the Past listeners are really going to enjoy, so you might enjoy it too. So you can check me out Friday night. Preliminary forecast for next Saturday, 20% chance of showers and thunderstorms. That'll be 100% chance because I will be, again, in Eagan watching the Aurora. No, mostly sunny, 58 to 79. I'm pre-taped. Please get me your requests by Thursday night, Friday morning at the latest. And then we'll see what I can do. If you liked last week's show, and it's still in the archive if you haven't listened to it, I'm going to kind of do that again. 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Vous mettez de très entendu, nous sommes là pour vous écouter. 988.ca, Cibrer FR. Si tu as alguien que conoces necesita apoyo ahora, llama o texte al 988 o converse via chat al linea 988.org. I really have talked for 11 and a half minutes. Let's see if I can quickly find the text that Chris just sent me that I just lost. He loves Crap from the Past. Who doesn't? Weather Report is better than NPR. And I missed Chris's request, as always. Chris, next week, I'm sorry. I have a full hour. What happened was I had a birthday on Sunday, and I turned 55. I didn't really milk it the way I meant to. Usually I take a week or two off around my birthday, but we're in the middle of a super huge project for the people I work for in the state government, and I'm totally solid from now until the end of the fiscal year, July 1st. So hopefully I'll get to take a little vacation in July. Maybe I'll have a second birthday. But anyway, this hour, mostly stuff that I've listened to, new music. I like it. I think you might like it. There's some dark stuff in there. I don't know if I got a request from DJ. DJ would like it. If so, then there's two requests I missed this week. Okay. I did the whole song. Let's kick it off with the brand new single. It just came out yesterday from Blood Red Shoes. It's called Start to End. Start to End is going to be a cool hour with you and me here on the weekend on 90.3 The Resistance. Fuzz, yeah! Fuzz, yeah.

night, I pour a drink and watch the fight. Turn off the TV, look at a book, pick up the phone, fix some food. Maybe I'll sit up all

0: Pet Shop Boys closing out over 20 minutes of music where you didn't hear me talk at all. You're welcome. We started all the way up at the top. The new single from Blood Red Shoes, it came out yesterday. Start to End, there's a B-side if you want to hear that one too. You can catch that on the streaming. The new album from Hallows is called Dream. I happen to have, you always get the on this day when you're on your social media. And 7 years ago, I saw Hallows, one of their very first shows at Kitty Cat Club. And now they're all grown up and big and it's amazing. Their new album, Dream, just came out. That was the titular track, Dream. We heard Boy Harsher from 2014, the Lesser Man EP. That is Pain. You know it. You love it. And it just turns out Boy Harsher announced a stop in Minneapolis on their tour. October 4th, they're going to be at the Varsity Theater. That'll be exciting. Oh, thank you. Yes, I'm also excited. Soft Cell released a new single yesterday, Danceteria. That's the titular track from their upcoming album coming out September 24th. Danceteria, their final album with the death of Dave Ball. And it's just a little new, like, whatever for me. I heard Danceteria, and it sounded a lot like Left to My Own Devices. So you got to hear that one, the single from 1988 from the Pet Shop Boys. I'm CRZ. I think we have one more sexy announcement to fit in, and then we'll see what we got.
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0: You know who likes Obi Original? I mean, I do. But you know who likes Obi Original? Linval likes him. He interviewed him on Caribbean Jam a few months back, and they really hit it off. I'm excited to hear more from Obi. All right, I'm CRZ. This is the weekend into music and your requests. This hour, no requests. Sorry. It's all stuff. It's my birthday, sort of. It was my birthday on Sunday. So, of course, with a new single from Nia Archives, we're going to hear it. The album Emotional Junglist is coming out in July. But for now, we're going to hear that single Vertical. Because I love me some drum and bassy kind of stuff. I love me some Nia Archives, and

0: That is The Itch. They just had their album come out in April. That single's actually been around since November. That is Space in the Cab. The album is It's the Hope That Kills You. Before that, Pollination. They are from Amsterdam. That's Dutch. That's their latest single, Flora. I think that's their latest single. It's from April also. This is just stuff I've been holding on to, apparently. But brand new. It came out a week ago. Nia archives the single Vertical from the forthcoming LP, Emotional Junglist, coming in July. Let's do this.
1: That's the thing that sucks about weekends. They gotta end sometime.
2: But let me just say this. I've had a wonderful week. And if you feel like doing it again next week, so do I. See you next week, everybody.
0: I think one left for me, and then I'm on my way out. I'm going to press play. We're going to hear Temposphere, Soul Tools, and Strictly Butter, and then someone live will be back here at 1 a.m., so please don't rob the station while we're gone. The last one I'm going to play, a new re-release and repackaging of the best of and the rest of New Order, including this remix, which was re-released yesterday, True Faith 94, the A Screamer Mix. And we're going to hear that. It's going to take us, I believe, to the top of the hour. If there's time, I'll sneak something else in there. Oh, he's already singing. I'm going to wrap it up anyway. I'm on tape next week. Please get your requests in now. Shout out to Robert from New Hope. Shout out to Chris from East Harriet. And shout out to Hadwich. We're going to play at least three of those next week for sure. Maybe yours as well. Cafeout.org/weekend has all the ways for you to get in touch with me and to deliver me the requests that you want to hear on the show next week or in 2 weeks, depending on how, you know, what your timing is.
3: I used to think that the day would never come. I'd see my lightning in the shade of the morning sun.
0: I want to remind you that Black Lives Matter. 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Use the power of love to defeat hate wherever and whenever you encounter it. Always choose empathy over cruelty. And until the next time Later Becomes Now, CRZ saying see you later. We'll be back to remind you which station you're listening to. But until then, now he stops singing. 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

0: I'm gonna let him say it one more time, and then I'm gonna do the thing. 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It's time for Temposphere.
1: Hey, welcome one and all. It is time for the Temposphere on your all-important Saturday night. My name is Luke Andrews, and it's my honor to serve as your sonic psychonaut. I got you for 2 hours. Let's get into the mix.